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1: A heat warning is in effect for southern Manitoba, where high humidex values between 36 and 40 will continue for the remainder of the week. Good evening, I'm Marissa McFadden. Ryan Espy has announced he will run for re-election this fall. The veteran councillor says he's looking to secure a fifth term after serving the community for the past 16 years. During his time on council, he points to projects such as Simplot Central Park, the McCain Water Feature, and improvements to Saskatchewan Avenue West as some of the accomplishments he's proud to have helped support.
2: There's so many things to list, and you never stop learning, you never stop growing, and of course, you never know what challenges are coming around the corner.
1: If reelected, he says he will continue to focus on sound decision-making, fiscal responsibility, and representing the interests of the entire community. Manitoba's Threshermen's Reunion and Stampede brought thousands of visitors to Austin for 4 days of agricultural history, family fun, and hands-on demonstrations. The event featured antique machinery, the Clydesdale Classic, rodeo action, daily parades, and versatile 65th anniversary. Vice Chair Rosalie Beamish says the reunion is about much more than the attractions.
3: We come here as a family. We have friends that come here every year as family. And it's the reunion part of it that we come back for all the time.
1: She adds that the event continues to celebrate Manitoba's farming heritage while giving families a tradition to return to every summer. RCMP say a traffic stop in the RM of Rosser resulted in the seizure of cash, methamphetamine, and suspected fentanyl pills. Officers with Manitoba RCMP Traffic Services pulled over a vehicle on Highway 6 on July 22nd, which led to the arrest of two people. Investigators later searched a Winnipeg residence and seized drugs and trafficking-related items. Malcolm Latto of Winnipeg has been charged, while a 24-year-old woman also faces a charge of possession of property obtained by crime. A new champion has been crowned at the Stride Credit Union Men's Open. Carson Inman defeated a field of 148 golfers to win his first tournament title, finishing three strokes ahead after rounds of 68 and 75. Inman says the final round wasn't easy after a rough start, but he kept things simple down the stretch. Course manager Rob Moore says the course was in excellent condition and that the best players rose to the top over the weekend.
4: I think everybody had a good time out there. It played tough, but seemed to be the best guys here played it well. So they played it the right way and got rewarded. Farrell and his staff had it so green, like it was playing perfect.
1: The attention now shifts to the Stride Credit Union's Ladies Open, which happens Thursday. And a new pilot project at the Highway Community Kitchen is helping ensure some of Portage's most vulnerable residents don't go hungry over the weekend. The Bridging the Gap program provides food packages containing items such as frozen meals, sandwiches, fruit cups, soup, and snacks. Volunteer Tracy Erickson says the initiative is funded through PCRC and currently serves up to 30 people.
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1: The kitchen says demand continues to grow, especially during the summer months when kids don't have access to the food programs they would typically use at school. 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
1: Partly cloudy tonight in Portage with some fog developing overnight. We'll have a low of 16 degrees. Tomorrow will start out sunny, though we could see some rain and thunderstorms in the afternoon. We'll have a high of 32 degrees, feeling closer to 40 with the humidity, and the UV index will be very high. We'll see some clouds and rain tomorrow evening as well, with a low of 18. Looking ahead to Wednesday, it will be a sunny day with a high of 33. Stay weather ready, stream us anytime, anywhere, download our Portage Online app. I'm Marissa McFadden.
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6: Partly cloudy tonight in Portage with some fog developing overnight. We'll have a low of 16 degrees. Tomorrow we'll start out sunny, though we could see some rain and thunderstorms in the afternoon. We'll have a high of 32 degrees, feeling closer to 40 with the humidity, and the UV index will be very high. We'll see some clouds and rain tomorrow evening as well with a low of 18. Looking ahead to Wednesday, it will be a sunny day with a high of 33. Stay weather ready, stream us anytime, anywhere, download our Portage Online app. I'm Marissa McFadden.
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1: Partly cloudy tonight in Portage with some fog developing overnight. We'll have a low of 16 degrees. Tomorrow we'll start out sunny, though we could see some rain and thunderstorms in the afternoon. We'll have a high of 32 degrees, feeling closer to 40 with the humidity, and the UV index will be very high. We'll see some clouds and rain tomorrow evening as well with a low of 18. Looking ahead to Wednesday, it will be a sunny day with a high of 33. Stay weather ready, stream us anytime, anywhere, download our Portage online app. I'm Marissa McFadden.
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0: 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Portage Online Weather with Schufelt's Plumbing and Heating. When a small drip becomes a big headache, turn to the team that keeps Portage flowing. Schufelt's in Portage.
1: There is a heat warning in effect for most of southern Manitoba, where high humidex values between 36 to 40 will continue for the remainder of the week. Good evening, I'm Marissa McFadden. Ryan Espy is seeking a fifth term on council. After first joining council in 2010, he decided to enter municipal politics because he wanted to help shape the future of the community.
2: In the first place, I thought that there was a lot of things that I was unhappy with, and I'm a kind of guy that likes to put my money where my mouth is and actually get on there and try to make a difference for the community.
1: During his time on council, he points to projects such as Simplot Central Park, the McCain Water Feature, and improvements to Saskatchewan Avenue West as some of the accomplishments he's proud to have helped support. Steam engines, antique tractors, and horse competitions highlighted another successful Manitoba's Threshermen's Reunion and Stampede in Austin. The four-day event gave visitors a chance to experience Manitoba's agricultural history while enjoying family activities throughout the grounds. Volunteer Glenn Beamish says the reunion has always been a special place for him.
3: I've been here since I was 9 months old. Every year I come back, no matter where I tend to live or move, to really tend to enjoy this beautiful place and the people and all the wonderful things that we have to do around here.
1: Beamish says the reunion continues to bring generations together while showcasing the province's rich farming heritage. A routine traffic stop on Highway 6

0: In the RM of Rosser led to a major drug investigation for RCMP. Officers stopped a vehicle on July 22nd and seized more than $10,000 in cash after becoming suspicious the occupants were carrying proceeds of crime. A search of a Winnipeg home later uncovered about 1 kilogram of methamphetamine, 700 suspected fentanyl pills, and other items linked to drug trafficking. A 23-year-old Winnipeg man is facing several charges. Carson Inman has won his first Stride Credit Union Men's Open title at Portage Golf Club. Inman led after Saturday's opening round with a 68 and followed it up with a 75 on Sunday to finish 3 shots clear of the field. He says winning his first Open title and having his name added to the trophy is a special moment.
1: Yeah, it feels pretty good. I have my name on there with a couple big guys from here. Yeah, I'm glad to do it. Hopefully do it again. Last couple of years I've been pretty close and it's good to get it under the belt.
0: Two-time defending champion Kenny Keeler finished out of the top spot after saying he couldn't make enough birdies to keep pace. The Stride Credit Union Ladies Open is scheduled for Thursday, with entries remaining open until Tuesday afternoon. And the Highway Community Kitchen in Portage is launching a new program to help residents facing food insecurity make it through the weekend. The volunteer-run soup kitchen has introduced its Bridging the Gap initiative, providing take-home food packages to up to 30 participants during a 12-week pilot project. Kitchen lead Rhiannon Kemp says they began noticing many patrons were leaving on Fridays with no reliable source of food until Monday.
2: It's uneasy feeling that these people don't have reliable food sources at home, and it definitely hits hard, but it feels good that we're able to provide a hot meal and now on the weekends some weekend support too.
0: Organizers hope the program will become permanent if funding and community support continue. Stay connected. 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
0: Partly cloudy tonight in Portage with some fog developing overnight. We'll have a low of 16 degrees. Tomorrow we'll start out sunny, though we could see some rain and thunderstorms in the afternoon. We'll have a high of 32 degrees, feeling closer to 40 with the humidity, and the UV index will be very high. We'll see some clouds and rain tomorrow evening as well with a low of 18. Looking ahead to Wednesday, it will be a sunny day with a high of 33. Stay weather ready, stream us anytime, anywhere, download our Portage Online app. I'm Marissa McFadden.
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3: Partly cloudy tonight in Portage with some fog developing overnight. We'll have a low of 16 degrees. Tomorrow we'll start out sunny, though we could see some rain and thunderstorms in the afternoon. We'll have a high of 32 degrees, feeling closer to 40 with the humidity, and the UV index will be very high. We'll see some clouds and rain tomorrow evening as well with a low of 18. Looking ahead to Wednesday, it will be a sunny day with a high of 33. Stay weather ready, stream us anytime, anywhere, download our Portage online app. I'm Marissa McFadden.

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5: Partly cloudy tonight in Portage with some fog developing overnight. We'll have a low of 16 degrees. Tomorrow we'll start out sunny, though we could see some rain and thunderstorms in the afternoon. We'll have a high of 32 degrees, feeling closer to 40 with the humidity, and the UV index will be very high. We'll see some clouds and rain tomorrow evening as well with a low of 18. Looking ahead to Wednesday, it will be a sunny day with a high of 33. Stay weather ready, stream us anytime, anywhere, download our Portage Online app. I'm Marissa McFadden.
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1: A heat warning is in effect for southern Manitoba, where high humidex values between 36 and 40 will continue for the remainder of the week. Good evening, I'm Marissa McFadden. Ryan Espy has announced he will run for re-election this fall. The veteran councillor says he's looking to secure a fifth term after serving the community for the past 16 years. During his time on council, he points to projects such as Simplot Central Park, the McCain Water Feature, and improvements to Saskatchewan Avenue West as some of the accomplishments he's proud to have helped support.
2: There's so many things to list, and you never stop learning, you never stop growing, and of course, you never know what challenges are coming around the corner.
1: If reelected, he says he will continue to focus on sound decision-making, fiscal responsibility, and representing the interests of the entire community. Manitoba's Threshermen's Reunion in Stampede brought thousands of visitors to Austin for 4 days of agricultural history, family fun, and hands-on demonstrations. The event featured antique machinery, the Clydesdale Classic, rodeo action, daily parades, and versatile 65th anniversary. Vice Chair Rosalie Beamish says the reunion is about much more than the attractions.
3: We come here as a family. We have friends that come here every year as family. And it's the reunion part of it that we come back for all the time.
1: She adds that the event continues to celebrate Manitoba's farming heritage while giving families a tradition to return to every summer. RCMP say a traffic stop in the RM of Rosser resulted in the seizure of cash, methamphetamine, and suspected fentanyl pills. Officers with Manitoba RCMP Traffic Services pulled over a vehicle on Highway 6 on July 22nd, which led to the arrest of two people. Investigators later searched a Winnipeg residence and seized drugs and trafficking-related items. Malcolm Latto of Winnipeg has been charged, while a 24-year-old woman also faces a charge of possession of property obtained by crime. A new champion has been crowned at the Stride Credit Union Men's Open. Carson Inman defeated a field of 148 golfers to win his first tournament title, finishing

0: three strokes ahead after rounds of 68 and 75. Inman says the final round wasn't easy after a rough start, but he kept things simple down the stretch. Course manager Rob Moore says the course was in excellent condition and that the best players rose to the top over the weekend.
1: I think everybody had a good time out there. It played tough, but seemed to be the best guys here played it well. So they played it the right way and got rewarded. Farrell and his staff had it so green, like it was playing perfect.
0: The attention now shifts to the Stride Credit Union's Ladies Open, which happens Thursday. And a new pilot project at the Highway Community Kitchen is helping ensure some of Portage's most vulnerable residents don't go hungry over the weekend. The Bridging the Gap program provides food packages containing items such as frozen meals, sandwiches, fruit cups, soup, and snacks. Volunteer Tracy Erickson says the initiative is funded through PCRC and currently serves up to 30 people.
2: Now we're able to send food home on the Fridays for the weekend. Otherwise, some of them wouldn't eat again until we showed up on Monday. So it's overwhelming, actually, when you stop and think about it.
0: The kitchen says demand continues to grow, especially during the summer months when kids don't have access to the food programs they would typically use at school. Access local news anytime and anywhere. 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
0: Partly cloudy tonight in Portage with some fog developing overnight. We'll have a low of 16 degrees. Tomorrow will start out sunny, though we could see some rain and thunderstorms in the afternoon. We'll have a high of 32 degrees, feeling closer to 40 with the humidity, and the UV index will be very high. We'll see some clouds and rain tomorrow evening as well with a low of 18. Looking ahead to Wednesday, it will be a sunny day with a high of 33. Stay weather ready, stream us anytime, anywhere, download our Portage Online app. I'm Marissa McFadden.
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3: Partly cloudy tonight in Portage with some fog developing overnight. We'll have a low of 16 degrees. Tomorrow we'll start out sunny, though.

evening as well with a low of 18. Looking ahead to Wednesday, it will be a sunny day with a high of 33. Stay weather ready, stream us anytime, anywhere, download our Portage online app. I'm Marissa McFadden.

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2: Partly cloudy tonight in Portage with some fog developing overnight. We'll have a low of 16 degrees. Tomorrow will start out sunny, though we could see some rain and thunderstorms in the afternoon. We'll have a high of 32 degrees, feeling closer to 40 with the humidity, and the UV index will be very high. We'll see some clouds and rain tomorrow evening as well with a low of 18. Looking ahead to Wednesday, it will be a sunny day with a high of 33. Stay weather ready, stream us anytime, anywhere, download our Portage Online app. I'm Marissa McFadden.
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2: Partly cloudy tonight in Portage with some fog developing overnight. We'll have a low of 16 degrees. Tomorrow will start out sunny, though we could see some rain and thunderstorms in the afternoon. We'll have a high of 32 degrees, feeling closer to 40 with the humidity, and the UV index will be very high. We'll see some clouds and rain tomorrow evening as well with a low of 18. Looking ahead to Wednesday, it will be a sunny day with a high of 33. Stay weather ready, stream us anytime, anywhere, download our Portage Online app. I'm Marissa McFadden.
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cool with that. Cutting class, trying to duck our teachers. 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Friday, Friday, double feature. 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
1: Partly cloudy tonight in Portage with some fog developing overnight. We'll have a low of 16 degrees. Tomorrow we'll start out sunny, though we could see some rain and thunderstorms in the afternoon. We'll have a high of 32 degrees, feeling closer to 40 with the humidity, and the UV index will be very high. We'll see some clouds and rain tomorrow evening as well with a low of 18. Looking ahead to Wednesday, it will be a sunny day with a high of 33. Stay weather ready, stream us anytime, anywhere, download our Portage Online app. I'm Marissa McFadden.
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0: Fog developing overnight. We'll have a low of 16 degrees. Tomorrow will start out sunny, though we could see some rain and thunderstorms in the afternoon. We'll have a high of 32 degrees, feeling closer to 40 with the humidity, and the UV index will be very high. We'll see some clouds and rain tomorrow evening as well, with a low of 18. Looking ahead to Wednesday, it will be a sunny day with a high of 33. Stay weather ready, stream us anytime, anywhere, download our Portage online app. I'm Marissa McFadden.
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1: 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And I felt like at my age, I shouldn't have to access a soup kitchen. But I met a lot of friendly people there. And the staff working were really nice. They're very nice at both soup kitchens.
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3: Partly cloudy tonight in Portage with some fog developing overnight. We'll have a low of 16 degrees. Tomorrow we'll start out sunny, though we could see some rain and thunderstorms in the afternoon. We'll have a high of 32 degrees, feeling closer to 40 with the humidity, and the UV index will be very high. We'll see some clouds and rain tomorrow evening as well with a low of 18. Looking ahead to Wednesday, it will be a sunny day with a high of 33. Stay weather ready, stream us anytime, anywhere, download our Portage online app. I'm Marissa McFadden.
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2: A heat warning is in effect. Some scattered showers and thunderstorms, 18 degrees. Later today, hazy conditions with a mix of sun and cloud, a high of 29 and the Humidex 37. On Tuesday, it'll be sunny and 31. And then for Wednesday, sunshine again, a high of 32. Current weather conditions and the 7-day forecast can be found anytime on the Napa Auto Parts Portage of Prairie weather page. That's on your Portage Online app. I'm Judy Peters.
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2: A heat warning is in effect. Some scattered showers and thunderstorms, 18 degrees. Later today, hazy conditions with a mix of sun and cloud, a high of 29 and the humidex 37. On Tuesday, it'll be sunny and 31. And then for Wednesday, sunshine again, a high of 32. Current weather conditions and the seven-day forecast can be found anytime on the Napa Auto Parts Portage of Prairie weather page. 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
4: Warning is in effect. Some scattered showers and thunderstorms, 18 degrees. Later today, hazy conditions with a mix of sun and cloud, a high of 29 and the Humidex 37. On Tuesday, it'll be sunny and 31. And then for Wednesday, sunshine again, a high of 32. Current weather conditions and the 7-day forecast can be found anytime on the Napa Auto Parts Portage of Prairie weather page. 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
1: Heat warning is in effect. Some scattered showers and thunderstorms, 18 degrees. Later today, hazy conditions with a mix of sun and cloud, a high of 29 and the humidex 37. On Tuesday, it'll be sunny and 31, and then for Wednesday, sunshine again, a high of 32. Current weather conditions and the 7-day forecast can be found anytime on the Napa Auto Parts Portage La Prairie weather page. That's on your Portage Online app. I'm Judy Peters.
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2: 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Let Terry

0: And then for Wednesday, sunshine again, a high of 32. Current weather conditions and the 7-day forecast can be found anytime on the Napa Auto Parts Portage of Prairie weather page. 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
2: A heat warning is in effect. Some scattered showers and thunderstorms, 18 degrees. Later today, hazy conditions with a mix of sun and cloud, a high of 29 and the Humidex 37. On Tuesday, it'll be sunny and 31, and then for Wednesday, sunshine again, a high of 32. Current weather conditions and the 7-day forecast can be found anytime on the Napa Auto Parts Portage of Prairie weather page. 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
1: Heat warning is in effect. Some scattered showers and thunderstorms, 18 degrees. Later today, hazy conditions with a mix of sun and cloud, a high of 29 and the Humidex 37. On Tuesday, it'll be sunny and 31. And then for Wednesday, sunshine again, a high of 32. Current weather conditions and the 7-day forecast can be found anytime on the Napa Auto Parts Portage of Prairie weather page. 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
2: Heat warning is in effect. Some scattered showers and thunderstorms, 18 degrees. Later today, hazy conditions with a mix of sun and cloud, a high of 29 and the Humidex 37. On Tuesday, it'll be sunny and 31. And then for Wednesday, sunshine again, a high of 32. Current weather conditions and the 7-day forecast can be found anytime on the Napa Auto Parts Portage of Prairie weather page. 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
1: Heat warning is in effect. Some scattered showers and thunderstorms, 18 degrees. Later today, hazy conditions with a mix of sun and cloud, a high of 29 and the Humidex 37. On Tuesday, it'll be sunny and 31. And then for Wednesday, sunshine again, a high of 32. Current weather conditions and the seven-day forecast can be found anytime on the Napa Auto Parts Portage of Prairie weather page. 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
2: A heat warning is in effect. Some scattered showers and thunderstorms, 18 degrees. Later today, hazy conditions with a mix of sun and cloud, a high of 29 and the Humidex 37. On Tuesday, it'll be sunny and 31. And then for Wednesday, sunshine again, a high of 32. Current weather conditions and the 7-day forecast can be found anytime on the Napa Auto Parts Portage of Prairie weather page. That's on your Portage Online app. I'm Judy Peters.
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3: Heat warning is in effect. Some scattered showers and thunderstorms, 18 degrees. Later today, hazy conditions with a mix of sun and cloud, a high of 29 and the Humidex 37. On Tuesday, it'll be sunny and 31, and then for Wednesday, sunshine again, a high of 32. Current weather conditions and the 7-day forecast can be found anytime on the Napa Auto Parts Portage of Prairie weather page. 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
1: 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But I met a lot of friendly people there. And the staff working were really nice. 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
3: A heat warning is in effect. Some scattered showers and thunderstorms, 18 degrees. Later today, hazy conditions with a mix of sun and cloud, a high of 29 and the Humidex 37. On Tuesday, it'll be sunny and 31. And then for Wednesday, sunshine again, a high of 32. Current weather conditions and the 7-day forecast can be found anytime on the Napa Auto Parts Portage of Prairie weather page. 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

Listen, man, don't drop it. Because I just bought it. You're going to be hanging around here while you want to watch my jacket? Oh, thanks, man. I'm going to be out here dancing.

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1: Another hot and humid day is ahead with a humidex of 41. Expect a mix of sun and cloud this afternoon, and there is a risk of a thunderstorm. Good morning, I'm Corey Canute. And as mentioned, hot and humid conditions are expected to stick around into next week. There's also a chance of showers and thunderstorms on several days. Environment Canada meteorologist Brian Proctor says the heat will help spark storms.
2: We're definitely looking at possibility of getting air mass thunderstorms right through the period.
1: The heat warning remains in effect, with residents urged to stay hydrated and check on those most at risk. Manitoba is providing funding for 43 playground projects across the province, including 6 schools in the Portage listening area. Here's Portage Online's Mike Bloom with the full story.
3: The new Healthy Kids, Healthy Communities Play Structure Fund will cover up to 75% of eligible project costs to a maximum of $100,000. Locally, McGregor Elementary, A. Cole Stonewall Centennial School, and Rockwood School will each receive the maximum grant. La Verandre School, Gladstone Elementary, and Holland will also receive funding. And Education and Early Learning Minister Tracy Schmidt says the investment will support healthier communities and give children more opportunities to play, learn, and thrive. From the Portage Online Newsroom, I'm Mike Bloom.
1: Thanks, Mike. The Hatterian Emergency Aquatic Response Team was instrumental in helping to look for 2 brothers who were swept away into the rapids at Nutumik Lake last week. The team, alongside RCMP, air support, boat crews, and community volunteers, used sonar to search the water. Dive team coordinator Paul Mandel is urging people to make water safety a priority this summer.
4: Just to stay buoyant, have your

0: flotation devices. Humans are inherently not buoyant, so let's stay buoyant and stay safe. We've never recovered anybody with a life jacket, but we have recovered good swimmers. So with that in mind, let's stay safe and have fun on the water.
1: Ryan Espy has announced he will run for re-election this fall. The veteran councillor says he's looking to secure a fifth term after serving the community for the past 16 years. During his time on council, he points to projects such as Simplot Central Park, the McCain Water Feature, and improvements to Saskatchewan Avenue West as some of the accomplishments he's proud to have helped support.
2: There's so many things to list, and you never stop learning, you never stop growing, and of course, you never know what challenges are coming around the corner.
1: If reelected, he says he will continue to focus on sound decision-making, fiscal responsibility, and representing the interests of the entire community. And RCMP say a traffic stop in the RM of Rosser resulted in the seizure of cash, methamphetamine, and suspected fentanyl pills. Officers with Manitoba RCMP Traffic Services pulled over a vehicle on Highway 6 south of Grosse Isle, leading to the arrest of two people. Investigators later searched a Winnipeg residence and seized drugs and traffic-related items. Malcolm Lado of Winnipeg has been charged, while a 24-year-old woman also faces a charge of possession of property obtained by crime. In sports, the Portage Padres are headed to the Santa Clara Baseball League Finals after a dominant 21-5 win over Neepawa to complete the series sweep. The Padres erupted for 9 runs in the first inning. Portage will await the winner of the Plumas-Minnedosa series. In the majors, the Blue Jays slip past Washington 3-2. The Jays and Nationals go at it again tonight at 5:45. 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
1: It'll be another hot and humid day across the region. Expect sunshine this morning, then a mix of sun and cloud this afternoon with a 30% chance of showers and the risk of a thunderstorm. The high reaches 31, but it'll feel more like 41 with the humidex. The UV index today will be at 8 or very high. Hazy conditions return this afternoon and the UV index also high. Tonight, partly cloudy with a chance of showers and a thunderstorm early, then clearing with a low of 20. Hotter weather arrives tomorrow, the high of 34 and a humidex of 43. Then looking ahead, Thursday, we're expecting a high of 29 degrees with some showers. And then Friday, a mix of sun and cloud with a high of 27. Around the region, mainly clear in Brandon, it's currently 16 degrees. In Winnipeg, it's clear in 16. Right now in Portage, 18 degrees. The wind out of the south southwest at 5. The relative humidity, 96%. 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

It is Dierks Bentley, She Hates Me, here with Country 93. Good morning. Sun just on its way up now, 5:57. Sunrise this morning. About 10 minutes ago, a little bit of haze and cloud in the area early today. But we are expecting sunshine today, at least in the morning, with a mix of sun and cloud for the afternoon and a yellow warning for heat. Probably hanging around for a couple of days yet. 31 is our high today. 34 tomorrow. So a couple of more hot days before the temperature pulls back a few degrees. August long weekend, a few days away. It's looking pretty good. July coming to an end. 4 days left. Warmest day of the month back on July 12th. July 12th, we got up to 36 degrees on July 12th. And today, kind of into record high territory for modern day temperatures. Our record high today, 32 from 2012. And we're going to be very close to that at 31. So another scorcher. And when we get this heat like we've been having, always a chance of some thunderstorms. There will be a little bit later today. But considering all the heat we've had over the last little while, all those heavy rain showers kind of came before the heat. We've had all this heat, but we haven't had a lot of heavy downpours to go with it, even though we did have some heavy downpours certainly earlier in the summer. And there's still lots of cleanup for that in the parkland and Stonewall as well. They were hammered early in June. And well, we haven't seen anything like that for a few weeks, and hopefully it stays that way and there's nothing like that in the forecast. Farmers watching their crops harvest several weeks away yet, but coming. And in some cases, yeah, the heat has been a good thing. But what's a good thing in one spot always seems to be not as good in another spot. Really depends on the conditions. And it seems like it's been like that over the last decade or so. Very, very spotty. One spot, lots of rain. A couple of miles away, yeah, not much at all. Then a couple of more miles away, things are good. Jason Aldean, burning it down. You're with Country 93. Good morning. We start the day at 16.

Jason Aldean, burning it down. Country 93, a few minutes away from the latest weather forecast. Portage Padres were burning it up last night. They were red hot and at the right time because it's playoff time. And the Padres are back to the league final. Game at Rotary Republic Park last night. 9 runs in the first inning for the Padres. Went on to beat Nipawa 21-5, sweeping the semifinal series. Yet again, off to the Santa Clara Baseball League final. Riley Boardy, Tristan Tradler, Carter Walker, all getting home runs. Chad Melnick, 4 innings pitched on the mound. Waiting now for the winner of Plumas and Minnedosa. They'll play tomorrow night in Minnedosa. Plumas up 1 game to none. So the Padres back.

0: League final. Congratulations to them. A few more wins could be champions again. But I'm sure their opponent might have something to say about that. There's been a lot of baseball in the area. It's kind of winding down for the year. You still got the Friday night slow pitch leagues. There's been a lot of local teams that have been involved in provincial events. I know Rotary Republic Park was the site of the 13U AA Provincials on the weekend. Tier 1 and Tier 2. There were 20 teams involved in that. People had great things to say about the park and the volunteers and the people running it. So it's great to see Rotary Republic Park busy with things like that. The golf course, Portage course, was busy over the weekend. Carson Inman winning the Men's Open. Stride Credit Union Men's Open. Stories about the baseball and the golf at Portage Online. And the Stride Credit Union Ladies Open goes in just a couple of days. And maybe you weren't able to take part in it when you first saw the date, but now you have a change or something, and you're like, I could go into that. Or possibly you're just hearing about it for the first time, and you're thinking, I'd love to go in the Ladies Open on Thursday. They're taking registration until this afternoon, but you'd want to let them know this morning. So make sure you give them a shout down at the Portage course if you want to be a part of the annual Ladies Open. Thursday's looking pretty good, but if we do see some showers this week, and we're not expecting any extended showers or heavy showers, but if we do see any showers this week, Thursday might be the day. We'll get you all those details in just a moment.
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4: Well, the heat warning continues for the area. It's been in effect for a while now, but next couple

expected high. Humidex around 41. Tonight, partly cloudy, still that slight chance of showers. Should clear as the evening moves along, but again, that haze could be in there with a low of 20. So not cooling down much tonight. Wednesday, tomorrow, sunny during the day. Then a mix of sun and cloud for the latter part of the day. 34, the high tomorrow. So very hot, cloudy periods. Wednesday night, 60% chance of showers and down to 21.

0: Brandon, clear this morning at 16. Winnipeg is partly cloudy and 17. Much the same in Portage, but there's a bit of fog and haze in the area. The wind very calm this morning. It's quite humid as well. Had to use the windshield wipers, even though it's not rainy. Temperature is 16 degrees.
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That's Kane Brown and Woman with Country 93. The day is almost here. Been talking about it for a while, Portage Gives. And it's going to be one big day tomorrow that we're hoping Portage and surrounding area, the RM of Portage, gives to the soup kitchens. A couple of soup kitchens in our community, both in need of some supplies. And we'd love it if we could spend a day collecting those supplies for them. Get enough supplies maybe to get them through the rest of summer and maybe even a good chunk of fall as well. Can't do that without your help. And we're going to try to make it as simple as we can. Between 9 and 5 tomorrow, we set up in our parking lot. And there'll be volunteers here. You can drive on through. We'll make it as quick and easy as possible for you. You can make a donation and be on your way. And right now, a lot of people probably making some August-long weekend plans, potentially. And whether that be golf or fishing or camping or the cottage or a Manitoba staycation or some kind of backyard barbecue, maybe a big wedding, popular weekend for weddings, all of those events usually have some type of food associated with them. Yes, and the food can sometimes be the star of the event. The backyard fire is nice, but then cooking the hot dogs or whatever, that could be the fun part. Not everyone's going to be doing that on the weekend. And soup kitchens are there to help out. And again, a couple of them in Portage, seeing numbers of people using them go up. Supplies needed. So maybe you're shopping today or tomorrow. Grab

0: a non-perishable food item or two or three and bring it down to the station, drop that off. Or if you don't want to do that, small cash donation, a 2D, a 5, a 10, whatever works for you. And some people were asking about gift cards. Maybe they want to grab a gift card to their favorite store. Support the store specifically. So you grab a gift card from your favorite grocery store, whatever the case may be. You can drop that gift card off as well. Donate that. Then they'll put it to good use and buy the supplies that they need with it. So 9 to 5 tomorrow. It's going to be scorching hot. But we're going to be out there in the sun having some fun and celebrate. Summer will be there, so be able to get your name in the draw box. Maybe win the year-end prize from Dufresne Furniture, that $7,000 package that you get to design. That'd be cool. You make a donation, get your name in, and you win that. Or some of the other prizes. Maybe we'll even have some instant prizes to give away as well. Portage Gives tomorrow, 9 till 5, right in our parking lot, west end of Portage. You can say we're across the street from Canada Inns. We're right beside A&W, across the street from Wendy's. You'll find us. It is tomorrow, 626. Country 93, good morning. Bit of haze and fog in the area, but it's going to be another hot one. We start today very humid and 16 degrees.
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1: Sun this morning, then clouds build with a chance of showers and a possible thunderstorm this afternoon. It'll be hot and humid with a high of 31 and a humidex of 41. Good morning, I'm Corey Knute. The heat warning continues across southern Manitoba this week. Environment Canada meteorologist Brian Proctor says the hot weather isn't going anywhere.

0: Yeah, we've really got very little change in the air mass occurring this week over top of much of southern Manitoba from the Red River Valley stretching westwards out into Westman.
1: Daytime humidex values could reach 40 throughout the week with only limited relief overnight. Ryan Espy is seeking a fifth term on Portage City Council after first joining council back in 2010. He decided to enter municipal politics because he wanted to help shape the future of the community.
2: In the first place, I thought that there was a lot of things that I was unhappy with, and I'm a kind of guy that likes to put my money where my mouth is and actually get on there and try to make a difference for the community.
1: During his time on council, Espy points to projects such as Simplot Central Park, the McCain Water Feature, and improvements to Saskatchewan Avenue West as some of the accomplishments he's proud to have helped support. The Hatterian Emergency Aquatic Response Team says its mission goes far beyond searching the water. Dive team coordinator Paul Mandel says,
3: to have somebody drown is incredibly tragic, but to not be able to find the bodies adds to that sorrow and to that grieving and that uncertainty. And so that whole process is drawn out and can take a long time. And some people are never recovered.
1: He says recovering a loved one can be an important step in the healing process after a tragedy. A routine traffic stop on Highway 6 in the RMF Rosser led to a major drug investigation for RCMP. Officers stopped a vehicle on July 22nd and seized more than $10,000 in cash after becoming suspicious the occupants were carrying proceeds of crime. A search of a Winnipeg home later uncovered about 1 kilogram of methamphetamine, 700 suspected fentanyl pills, and other items linked to drug trafficking. A 23-year-old Winnipeg man is facing several charges. And Manitoba is investing $3 million to help build and replace school playgrounds, including at several schools in the Portage Online listening area. Reporter Mike Bloom has the details.
4: Six local schools are receiving provincial funding through the new Healthy Kids, Healthy Communities Play Structure Fund. McGregor Elementary, A. Cole Stonewall Centennial School, and Rockwood School will each receive $100,000. La Verandre School will receive $75,000. Gladstone Elementary will receive $35,000. And Holland Elementary School will receive $11,000. Education and Early Childhood Learning Minister Tracy Schmidt says the program will help create safe, welcoming places for children to play while reducing the financial burden on parents and volunteers. From the Portage Online Newsroom, I'm Mike Bloom.
1: Thanks, Mike. In sports, the Portage Padres are off to the Santa Clara Baseball League Finals after completing a sweep of Nipawa with a 21-5 victory. Portage exploded for 9 runs in the opening inning and never looked back. Chad Melnick earned the win on the mound. The Padres now await the winner of the Plumas-Mitadosa series. In the majors, the Blue Jays slipped past Washington 3-2. The Nationals and Jays go at it again tonight at 5:45. 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
1: It'll be another hot and humid day across the region. Expect sunshine this morning, then a mix of sun and cloud this afternoon with a 30% chance of showers and the risk of a thunderstorm. The high reaches 31, but it'll feel more like 41 with the humidex. The UV index today will be at 8 or very high. Hazy conditions return this afternoon and the UV index also high. Tonight, partly cloudy with a chance of showers and a thunderstorm early, then clearing with a low of 20. Hotter weather arrives tomorrow with a high of 34 and a humidex of 43. Then looking ahead, Thursday, we're expecting a high of 29 degrees with some showers. And then Friday, a mix of sun and cloud with a high of 27. Around the region, mainly clear in Brandon, it's currently 16 degrees. In Winnipeg, it's clear in 16. Right now in Portage, 18 degrees. The wind out of the south southwest at 5. The relative humidity, 96%. 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

It's Old Dominion coming home, time 6:38. Bit of haze and fog in the area. It's pretty light for the most part. Sun on its way up. There's a yellow warning for heat. It is 16 degrees and 31. 31 the expected high. Later today, even warmer tomorrow. Special day at MCC. We were talking with Kevin Hamm yesterday. It's Big Brothers, Big Sisters today. The MCC Thrift Shop and Furniture Plus. So they bring out a lot of special things for this day. Lots of different deals. And a lot of people from Big Brothers, Big Sisters, the volunteers, staff, things like that will be there. If you have any questions, want to learn a little bit more, you want to show some support, just head down there today. They're always big days. And it ends up with a nice donation to the group at the end of the day from Portage MCC. So if you like to stop in every once in a while already, or you haven't been in a long time, or you've never been, and you want to show a little bit of support for Big Brothers, Big Sisters, head down there in downtown Portage today. And of course, MCC always looking for donations of good items as well, or possibly have some time to volunteer with MCC or Big Brothers, Big Sisters, all of that. You can do it all in one spot today. They'll be doing that during all their regular office hours, or business hours, I should say. This lady right here, she is red hot these days. Can't seem to do anything wrong. Everything she puts out turns into a big hit. This is one of them. Be Her. Ella Langley, Country 93.

0: It is Ella Langley, Be Her. It's so easy to sing along to her songs. Just catchy, too. And she's been red hot. And concerts have been selling out everywhere. Been a great year for her. The relatively new artist. She's been putting out hits for a few years now. Weather details are coming up in just a moment. We do have a few scattered showers here and there in the forecast over the next few days. But if you get a chance to go out there and mow the grass or spend a little bit of time in the yard this week, you could be helping the community win. Communities in Bloom judges coming through our community on Friday. And, of course, when they come through the community, they'll be toured around the city and they'll be shown some of the nice spots, some of the areas that are well taken care of. And they'll be heading out to Southport and doing the same thing. But as they travel around and look at some of these spots that will be showcased, they're also taking a look at storefronts, lawns, yards, general upkeep. Just what the city looks like in general. And I'm sure the city staff will be out there always working hard. But they'll be out this week cleaning things up the best they can. And like they always are, but maybe putting a little bit of extra attention to that. I know Island Park looks fantastic. And if you want to make sure you get out maybe sometime before Friday, if you've been neglecting the grass or it's something you already do all the time and you love watering it, yeah, get it looking as nice as it possibly can by Friday. And then, hey, who knows? Who knows? Portage has always scored very well in these tours. And they're going to be coming Friday and looking through Portage and Southport for the day. So keeping your home, your yard, business grounds tidy as you can before that happens on Friday. There you go. You're doing your part for Communities in Bloom. 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Potentially you're holding an event yourself and you'd like people to know about it. Just remember, you can list them for free on that calendar. 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
0: Latest forecast. Heat warning in effect for the area remains. It's going to be very hot today and tomorrow before it pulls back a bit, but stays warm in the latter part of the week. Sunshine this morning with a mix of sun and cloud this afternoon, and there'll be a 30% chance of afternoon showers into the evening and a risk of a thunderstorm as well. Maybe some haze in the area again today. Should climb up to 31 with a humidex of 41. Partly cloudy early in the evening before it clears late tonight. Risk of a thunderstorm. Our overnight low of 20, so not cooling down all that much. And then a hot one tomorrow. Sunshine at first with a mix of sun and cloud in the afternoon. And 34, the high Wednesday. Humidex 43 tomorrow. Wednesday night cloudy periods. Scattered showers down to 21. Then Thursday, a mix of sun and cloud, scattered showers, 29 the high. It'll clear out Thursday night and then looks to be pretty sunny for the entire long weekend with temperatures in the mid to high 20s, maybe even around 30. So if you like warm weather for August long weekend, it looks like it's going to be a good one. Brandon has the heat warning as well. Fog at 16 this morning. Winnipeg partly cloudy and 17. For Portage, we have a bit of fog and haze in the area. Sun coming up. The wind is calm. It's humid. And 16 is our current temperature.
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0: Jordan Davis, Luke Bryan, by dirt. 6:52. Hopefully your Tuesday getting off to a fine start. We made it through Monday. It was a warm one. And now, one day closer to the end of the month, one day closer to August long weekend. And August long weekend is known for summery type activities. Any Manitoba hotspot in the summer is probably heavily booked for August long weekend. If the weather cooperates, beaches are usually busy, campgrounds are usually pretty full. Anyone who's lucky enough to have a cottage is probably planning on going there. Some of the summery type places have special events planned, seasonal campgrounds and things like that often bring in some entertainment. People like getting out, whether it be boating, fishing, kayaking, outdoor sports, golfing, fishing, barbecues, usually going strong on August long weekend. And yeah, if people have a chance to get away, a lot of holidays booked around August long weekend for those that take time off in the summer. Many will take this week off leading into it, or next week off, kind of combine that with the weekend. And when you look at marriage licenses, lots filed for August long weekend weddings. It's one of the most popular weekends of the year for weddings. All the wedding venues and places that host weddings and things like that, pretty heavily booked as well. It's all about summer, but to me, after August long weekend comes to an end, there seems to be a shift, a real quick shift, that summer doesn't last forever. This summer, all full-on summer for August long weekend, and then there's lots of summer left in August, but you start to see the signs after August long weekend. The sun's coming up after 6 in the morning again. Very early in August, it starts setting before 9 o'clock at night again. Early in August, you start to hear back to school this and back to school that. And even on the hot days in August, just seems to cool down a little bit quicker in the evening. That's why I always say, if you like summer, you like the outdoors, you like hiking, it's a weekend that, if you have the chance, because there's some people that'll be working on the weekend, of course, but if you have the chance, got to try to take advantage of it if you can, because just a few weeks after August long weekend, we're going to be saying, hey, it's September long weekend.
1: Parts of Western Manitoba remain among the wettest agricultural regions on the prairies. Bruce Burnett, the director of markets and weather for Glacier Farm Media, says excess moisture extends well beyond Manitoba.
2: Northwestern Saskatchewan is also wet. It's a little bit further north of the Yellow

0: the Edmonton area.
1: Overall, he's forecasting an average prairie canola yield of 39 bushels an acre, which would generate a crop of 19.1 million tons. He estimates prairie spring wheat at an average of 52.5 bushels an acre, or 24.9 million tons. The biggest production decline, he thinks, will be lentils, with lower area and disease being factors. For Golden West, I'm Glendale Allen Voss.
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1: A heat warning remains in effect across southern Manitoba. Humidex values between 36 and 38 are expected again today, with the hot and humid weather continuing through the rest of the week. Make sure you stay hydrated, avoid the midday sun, and check on vulnerable neighbors. I'll have more weather details coming up. Good morning, I'm Corey Canute. The Highway Community Kitchen in Portage is launching a new program to help residents facing food insecurity make it through the weekend. The volunteer-run soup kitchen has introduced its Bridging the Gap initiative, providing take-home food packages to up to 30 participants during a 12-week pilot project. Here's kitchen lead Rhiannon Kemp.
2: It's uneasy feeling that these people don't have reliable food sources at home, and it definitely hits hard, but it feels good that we're able to provide a hot meal, and now on the weekends, some weekend support too.
1: Organizers hope the program will become permanent if funding and community support continue. RCMP are investigating a series of 9 suspected arsons that have destroyed buildings across the area in less than 2 months. Here's Portage Online's Marissa McFadden with more.
3: The fires occurred between May 15th and July 8th and involve abandoned houses, vacant buildings, a house trailer, and other unoccupied properties. All 9 structures have been deemed total losses. Police say it's still unclear whether the fires are connected. No suspects have been identified, though a four-wheeler has been seen near several of the scenes. Anyone with information is asked to contact Gypsumville RCMP or Crime Stoppers. For Portage Online News, I'm Marissa McFadden.
1: Thanks, Marissa. Jacinda Houle has embraced her Anishinaabe culture since childhood, turning her passion for dance and community into a way of inspiring others. She says learning the jingle dress dance at a young age shaped the person she became today.
4: I felt so empowered and proud, and then it just started there, and then has been quite the beautiful journey and learning experience.
1: Today, Houle continues sharing her culture through dance, mentorship, and community involvement, hoping to inspire others to embrace their own identity. And United Farmers of Alberta is bringing its first Manitoba location to Portage, a move the company says marks the beginning of a long-term expansion across the province. Here's President and Chief Executive Officer Fred Toon.
5: UFA goes to communities first and foremost. There has to be customer interest in having UFA services and products in the community, and Manitoba as a whole has shown a lot of openness toward UFA. Ultimately, we want to put a spot down that adds value to our customers on a generational basis. We don't just want to be a quick fly-by-night organization. And Portage was the first community that actually fit everything that we wanted to do to a T.
1: The Portage site is expected to serve farmers, commercial fleets, and the surrounding agricultural community. In sports, the Blue Jays fell 6-1 to the Red Sox. The Jays are in Washington this evening. 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
1: It'll be another hot and humid day across the region. Expect sunshine this morning, then a mix of sun and cloud this afternoon with a 30% chance of showers and the risk of a thunderstorm. The high reaches 31, but it'll feel more like 41 with the Humidex. The UV index today will be at 8 or very high. Hazy conditions return this afternoon and the UV index also high. Tonight, partly cloudy with a chance of showers and a thunderstorm early, then clearing with a low of 20. Hotter weather arrives tomorrow, the high of 34 and a humidex of 43. Then looking ahead, Thursday, we're expecting a high of 29 degrees with some showers. And then Friday, a mix of sun and cloud with a high of 27. Around the region, mainly clear in Brandon, it's currently 16 degrees. In Winnipeg, it's clear and 16. Right now in Portage, 18 degrees. The wind out of the southwest at 5. The relative humidity, 96%. 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

It is the good times and tan lines. Zach Top, that song could be all about August long weekend. We're still a few days away. Was just discussing with a coworker about August long weekend, and she was thinking it wasn't coming up this weekend, but the following weekend. But again, everything kind of melds together in the summer. And it's like, no, no, even though it's still July all week long until the end of the day Friday, this is August long weekend coming up. And next Monday is the holiday. Good times, tan lines. That might be the story of at least the last half or even more of July. It's been hot. There's been heat warnings more often than not. I'm sure there are some people that have got sunburned when they were out at the beach or whatever. Most people pretty cautious with the sunscreen or trying to stay out of the sun if at all possible. But yeah, campgrounds have been busy and beaches busy. And you hear that, good times and tan lines, right away I start thinking of pontoon boats. And yeah, I've never been a boat owner, but I always look at the boat owners or the pontoons and think, yeah, floating around on the lake all day, that seems like a country music video. But that's where you got to watch out for those tan lines when you're having the good times or the sunburns. There's loads of country songs about sunburns and parties on the dock and the beach and the lake and the truck and the river. Maybe you'll be living something like that out just a few days from now, or possibly you're saying, oh, why is everyone talking about August long weekend? I work. So many shift workers, whether it be at the hospital or some of the different factories in the area, are saying, oh, no August long weekend for me. I got to work. 31 the high today. Oh, my. Yellow warning for heat continues. 34 the high tomorrow. So who knows if it ends up a degree or two warmer. Will we get the warmest day of the month this week? So far, July 12th has the title. Not sure if you remember back to July 12th, but that was a scorching hot weekend. And that was when we got up to almost 36 degrees. And it was a couple of days in a row where we were in the mid-30s. That was that super hot weekend. July 12th, the title. The warmest day in July for 2026. But tomorrow's going to, the challenger is tomorrow. Probably won't get there, but we'll see if this haze moves out of the area. It's been keeping things a degree or two cooler. When's it going to happen? Tennille Towns. Never

Country 93, when's it gonna happen? That is Tennille Towns, 7:15. I don't know what you're waiting for to happen, but maybe it'll happen today. That song right there, when's it gonna happen? Who knows? Today, possibly? No, we're talking camping next hour. And often when you're camping, you play the games, whether it be the backyard flog, I think I've heard it called, or the golf balls, ladder golf, I've heard it called that, ring toss, cornhole. Horseshoes was big in the day, not as big anymore. And as I say that, I'm sure there is a horseshoe club somewhere. But I actually was at a family event earlier this year, and I have an older cousin that lives in southern Alberta. He's actually a big part of the horseshoe club where he lives. And he goes all around the province into horseshoe tournaments. And I'm thinking we have horseshoe tournaments somewhere in southern Manitoba, probably Winnipeg. I don't know if there's been a horseshoe club in Portage for a long time, and if horseshoes is really much of a popular thing anymore. But yeah, those backyard games, and then you see the big yard games as well. Saw a giant Guess Who. The game. Saw a giant Guess Who. There's giant Jenga, Connect Four, and games like that. So cornhole, though, is what we're going to be focusing on next hour, because the Cornhole Club is back with a big popular August long weekend event that's going to be happening on Saturday. We'll tell you

0: where it's going to be, how you can be a part of it. And maybe you're the next cornhole superstar or champion. Got one friend. Doesn't go in the tournaments or anything like that. But he and his wife actually, when I say practice, they go out in their backyard every once in a while and just play. And you can tell. Because if you ever get camping, they're the ones that always win. Perfect form. Bag just sailing along through the air. It's like, how do you do that? Is it you have a little mini tournament with those that you're camping with, and they always seem to win. But I guess practice makes perfect. If you want to get better at anything, probably not really going to get better at it unless you play it every once in a while.
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0: Once again, got a little bit of haze and fog in the area this morning. Without that, though, expecting sunshine early today with a mix of sun and cloud in the afternoon. 30% chance of showers in the afternoon into the evening at a risk of a thunderstorm as well. Might be some of that haze hanging around. 31 the high today with a humid index of 41. So the yellow warning for heat continues. Partly cloudy tonight. Should clear late tonight. Maybe a bit of haze and fog with a low down to 20. Going to stay very warm overnight. And then the hot day of the week tomorrow with sunshine at first and then a mix of sun and cloud for the afternoon. 34 the high on Wednesday with a humid index of 43. That's getting hot. Wednesday night cloudy periods.

0: It is 16 in Winnipeg, partly cloudy, and 17 for Portage. A little bit of fog and haze. It's a south wind at 4. Very humid this morning. Temperature at 17 Celsius.
1: 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On a train.

Well, she's red hot these days, especially on the internet. Gets millions of views with some of her things that she puts out there. Stella Lefty is her name, Boston, and she's going to be the replacement for Little Big Town at WeFest in Detroit Lakes, Minnesota. That's a big one there that's been going on for more than 40 years. And it's coming up next week. Little Big Town was supposed to be one of the big entertainers. Never did hear the reason why they decided they couldn't go, but they had to pull out and say, yep, can't come. And then Stella Lefty, the replacement. So obviously, it's tough being the replacement. Because people saying, well, we wanted to see Little Big Town. Or at least the people that wanted to see Little Big Town are saying, "That's we wanted Little Big Town, not Stella Lefty." Even though maybe they like Stella Lefty. So it's got to be tough when you get thrown in like that. It's like, hey, you're good, but where are those other guys? For WeFest in Detroit Lakes, they got some pretty big name entertainers, always do. Lainey Wilson's going to be there. Randy Houser, I'm going to get a chance to see him next week. I'm excited about that. Randy Houser's one of my favorites, or at least one of my favorites that I've never seen before. So I'm going to get a chance to see him next week, not at WeFest, but so Lainey Wilson and Randy Houser and Thomas Rhett is going to be there. How about Diamond Rio? Those are the names that jump out at me. Brooks and Dunn. Oh, yeah. Shenandoah. It's like Shenandoah's going to be there. Oh, yes. They're one of my favorites, too. But I have seen them before, so. Still, lots of music to be found in the area. A lot of the big festivals are in the books. This weekend, the big classic rock one at Minnedosa. There's some names from the past at that one.

0: Giant Riot. Come on, feel the noise. They're going to be rocking that out on Friday night. And Collective Soul and Cheap Trick, and the list goes on there. And Minnedosa, popular one for the classic rock event they have every year on August long weekend at the beach. Popular place to be, any beach, especially with the forecast we have for the rest of this weekend. August long weekend, it is going to be hot. 17 degrees this morning. 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

0: Portage Online weather with Shufeldt's Plumbing and Heating. When a small drip becomes a big headache, turn to the team that keeps Portage flowing. Shufeldt's in Portage.
1: Sun this morning, then clouds build with a chance of showers and a possible thunderstorm this afternoon. It'll be hot and humid with a high of 31 and a humidex of 41. Good morning, I'm Corey Canute. The heat warning continues across southern Manitoba this week. Environment Canada meteorologist Brian Proctor says the hot weather isn't going anywhere.
2: Yeah, we've really got very little change in the air mass occurring this week over top of much of southern Manitoba from the Red River Valley stretching westwards out into West Man.
1: Daytime humidex values could reach 40 throughout the week with only limited relief overnight. Ryan Espy is seeking a fifth term on Portage City Council after first joining council back in 2010. He decided to enter municipal politics because he wanted to help shape the future of the community.
3: In the first place, I thought that there was a lot of things that I was unhappy with. And I'm a kind of guy that likes to put my money where my mouth is and actually get on there and try to make a difference for the community.
1: During his time on council, Espy points to projects such as Simplot Central Park, the McCain Water Feature, and improvements to Saskatchewan Avenue West as some of the accomplishments he's proud to have helped support. The Hyterian Emergency Aquatic Response Team says its mission goes far beyond searching the water. Dive team coordinator Paul Mandel says,
4: to have somebody drown is incredibly tragic, but to not be able to find the bodies adds to that sorrow and to that grieving and that uncertainty. And so that whole process is drawn out and can take a long time. And some people are never recovered.
1: He says recovering a loved one can be an important step in the healing process after a tragedy. A routine traffic stop on Highway 6 in the RMF Rosser led to a major drug investigation for RCMP. Officers stopped a vehicle on July 22nd and seized more than $10,000 in cash after becoming suspicious the occupants were carrying proceeds of crime. A search of a Winnipeg home later uncovered about 1 kilogram of methamphetamine, 700 suspected fentanyl pills, and other items linked to drug trafficking. A 23-year-old Winnipeg man is facing several charges. And Manitoba is investing $3 million to help build and replace school playgrounds, including at several schools in the Portage Online listening area. Reporter Mike Bloom has the details.
5: 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McGregor Elementary, A. Cole Stonewall Centennial School, and Rockwood School will each receive $100,000. La Verendrye School will receive $75,000. Gladstone Elementary will receive $35,000. And Holland Elementary

0: school will receive 11,000. Education and Early Childhood Learning Minister Tracy Schmidt says the program will help create safe, welcoming places for children to play while reducing the financial burden on parents and volunteers. From the Portage Online Newsroom, I'm Mike Bloom.
1: Thanks, Mike. In sports, the Portage Padres are off to the Santa Clara Baseball League Finals after completing a sweep of Nipawa with a 21-5 victory. Portage exploded for 9 runs in the opening inning and never looked back. Chad Melnick earned the win on the mound. The Padres now await the winner of the Plumas-Mendoza series. In the majors, the Blue Jays slip past Washington 3-2. The Nationals and Jays go at it again tonight at 5:45. 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
2: Portage Online weather.
1: It'll be another hot and humid day across the region. Expect sunshine this morning, then a mix of sun and cloud this afternoon with a 30% chance of showers and the risk of a thunderstorm. The high reaches 31, but it'll feel more like 41 with the humidex. The UV index today will be at 8 or very high. Hazy conditions return this afternoon and the UV index also high. Tonight, partly cloudy with a chance of showers and a thunderstorm early, then clearing with a low of 20. Hotter weather arrives tomorrow with a high of 34 and a humidex of 43. Then looking ahead, Thursday, we're expecting a high of 29 degrees with some showers. And then Friday, a mix of sun and cloud with a high of 27. Around the region, mainly clear in Brandon. It's currently 16 degrees. In Winnipeg, it's clear in 16. Right now in Portage, 18 degrees. The wind out of the southwest at 5. The relative humidity, 96%. 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

Back in the saddle, that is Luke Combs. It is Country 93. Good morning. A lot of the big rodeos in our province each and every year are in the books. Thresherman's Reunion and Stampede at the Manitoba Ag Museum wrapped up over the weekend. Earlier in the month, we had the Manitoba Stampede at exhibitions, rodeo events in Arburg for their big fair, and still more rodeo-type events coming. And we see barrel racing events, and again, some other rodeos that are still on the calendar. But this summer cruises along, and we get into August long weekend. They start to become few and far between. But again, there's still, if you like the rodeo, road trip, yep, there'll be something going on. I know some of the events we're already looking at in August include the annual Gladstone Fair, August 7th and 8th. That's the same weekend as the Arburg Street Festival. Lots of fun there. Quarry Days coming up in Stonewall. There's a few more concerts in the park on the way. And we're still going to get out and about as much as we can with Celebrate Summer. And we got to add a few more names as well to our year-end list for Celebrate Summer. We're going to have 100 people that we send out invites to. They'll all join us at Dufresne Furniture on August 29th. It's a Friday at lunch. Lots of people will win some prizes. Someone walks away with the $7,000 gift card for the living room, dining room, or bedroom of their dreams. You get to help design it. And then the $7,000 gift card hopefully pays for it all, for sure. So you can enter when you see us on location. We're going to have the draw box out for Portage Gives tomorrow in our parking lot. But lots of other events still to come. You can always enter at portageonline.com as well anytime. Just go there and fill out the form. You only need to do it once. You're in to win. If you do it more than once, doesn't get you more entries. Nope. Just got to do it one time and you're in for all the draws we're going to be making over the next month, because that finale is almost exactly a month from today. Morgan Wallen, Don't We? Country 93, good morning.

7:44. Morgan Wallen's been around for quite a while now, putting out hits. It's one of his latest. It's called Don't We. And I've always been a Morgan Wallen fan, but not a super fan, like a lot of people. He's got a lot of super fans. He's one of the most popular in the business. When he first came out, he had some hits. I thought, yeah, okay songs. Then he got into a little bit of trouble and kind of disappeared for a little bit, but then reemerged and had new music out. It's as popular as ever. And he's slowly grown on me. Always, again, always been a fan. Always thought, yeah, he's pretty good. But the last little while I've noticed, yeah, really good. And I think he might have, he's one of the reasons. And there'd be several famous people, because famous people sometimes have a certain look. And because they're famous and popular, other people like to mimic that look a little bit. And I think Morgan Wallen's responsible for the kind of look of that 18 to 30-year-old male now. There's a lot of, they're not trying to look like Morgan Wallen, but they're mimicking his style. And whether they're even doing it on purpose or not, I think he's one of the innovators for that. I know even when I was in that age group, again, sometimes you're not trying to look like this person per se, but they're famous and they got a style and you like that style. So it kind of

0: up that style a little bit. Morgan Wallen might even be responsible for the mustache making a bit of a return in the younger demographic. I know when I was in that age demographic, a mustache kind of looked out of place. People were like, what is that above your lip? That looks ridiculous. Now, though, that's extremely popular again, and Morgan Wallen, probably one of the reasons for that, because he kind of, I want to say, pioneered that look, because you can go back to the 50s and 60s, mustaches have been a thing forever, but wherever Morgan Wallen goes and plays, shows are usually sold out. He's that popular. It is 7:46.
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3: It'll be another hot and humid day across the region. Expect sunshine this morning, then a mix of sun and cloud this afternoon with a 30% chance of showers and the risk of a thunderstorm. The high reaches 31, but it'll feel more like 41 with the humidex. The UV index today will be at 8 or very high. Hazy conditions return this afternoon and the UV index also high. Tonight, partly cloudy with a chance of showers and a thunderstorm early, then clearing with a low of 20. Hotter weather arrives tomorrow, the high of 34 and a humidex of 43. Then looking ahead, Thursday, we're expecting a high of 29 degrees with some showers. And then Friday, a mix of sun and cloud with a high of 27. Around the region, mainly clear in Brandon, it's currently 16 degrees. In Winnipeg, it's clear in 16. Right now in Portage, 18 degrees. The wind out of the southwest at 5. The relative humidity, 96%. 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

0: That is Blake Shelton. I'm Ryan Simpson, 7:52. Tuesday. I don't know if anyone really gets excited about Tuesday, but I'd say it's better than Monday. Probably not as good as Thursday or Friday or Saturday, but hey, it's one of those days there's just nothing wrong with it. It's kind of like a song you like, but you don't really like it, but you don't dislike it. It's just Tuesday. It's kind of there. You made it through Monday, so that's the bonus. Yep, Monday's in the books. You can kind of start looking ahead at the weekend ahead and stop talking about what happened this past weekend and focus on the next few days and what you need to do to get ready for it if you got plans for the weekend. And a lot of people do make plans on August long weekend. Right in the heart of summer, traditionally, if you got normal temperatures all the time, this is about the warmest time of the year. Then we'll start to see those normals going in the wrong direction after the long weekend. Plus, of course, you want cooler temperatures, and a lot of people do. They'll say, get rid of this heat warning. It's been too hot. Next hour, we're talking cornhole. The Ofties Summer Smash is coming up on Saturday. We're going to find out more about that. Want to do some dancing on Sunday at the air-conditioned Herman Pryor Center? Old-time dance Sunday afternoon. Northern Reflections, extremely popular. They'll be doing the tunes along with Vince Anderson and the Ace Band. We're going to have a little bit of live music, it looks like, here tomorrow as well for Portage Gives. That's going to go from 9 to 5. Want to drop off a non-perishable food item, small cash donation, gift card to your favorite grocery store in town? Yeah, all welcome. And all going to help stock the shelves of the soup kitchens that have been very busy this summer. And we'd like to stock them up for the rest of summer and maybe even fall as well. But we need your help to do that. So we'll be broadcasting in that heat tomorrow with all the volunteers, 9 to 5. Portage Gives, right here in our parking lot at the west end of Portage. I don't know if you cross from Canada Inns, beside A&W, right across the street from Wendy's, Kitty Corner to Rona. You'll find us. We've been here for quite some time. Portage Gives, easy to drive through our parking lot. We'll say hello. We'll take your name for our Celebrate Summer Draw Box, and you could be on your way knowing that you help make a difference. Heading into the long weekend.
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Preston Lynch and Jelly Roll Chevrolet. It is 7:58. Jumping the Chevy and road trip this weekend. August long weekend just around the corner. Make sure you follow all the rules. I know the RCMP have been out on Manitoba highways like they always are. Just making sure people stay safe, follow the rules, watching for people going a little too fast. Got to slow down when you pass the emergency vehicles, following all the driving laws. And certainly they pay even more attention to that August long weekend because they know that there'll be more people out on the roads hauling trailers. Got to make sure all the lights work, stuff like that. So, yeah, they're be looking at that here this weekend. Brayden King, yes, headed to the campground. He says, we got beer. It's Country 93.

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1: Another hot and humid day is ahead with a humidex of 41. Expect a mix of sun and cloud this afternoon, and there is a risk of a thunderstorm. Good morning, I'm Corey Canute. And as mentioned, hot and humid conditions are expected to stick around into next week. There's also a chance of showers and thunderstorms on several days. Environment Canada meteorologist Brian Proctor says the heat will help spark storms.
2: We're definitely looking at possibility of getting air mass thunderstorms right through the period.
1: The heat warning remains in effect, with residents urged to stay hydrated and check on those most at risk. Manitoba is providing funding for 43 playground projects across the province, including 6 schools in the Portage listening area. Here's Portage Online's Mike Bloom with the full story.
3: The new Healthy Kids, Healthy Communities Play Structure Fund will cover up to 75% of eligible project costs to a maximum of $100,000. Locally, McGregor Elementary, A. Cole Stonewall Centennial School, and Rockwood School will each receive the maximum grant. La Verandre School, Gladstone Elementary, and Holland will also receive funding. And Education and Early Learning Minister Tracy Schmidt says the investment will support healthier communities and give children more opportunities to play, learn, and thrive. From the Portage Online Newsroom, I'm Mike Bloom.
1: Thanks, Mike. The Hatterian Emergency Aquatic Response Team was instrumental in helping to look for 2 brothers who were swept away into the rapids at Nutumik Lake last week. The team, alongside RCMP, air support, boat crews, and community volunteers, used sonar to search the water. Dive team coordinator Paul Mandel is urging people to make water safety a priority this summer.
4: Just to stay buoyant, have your flotation devices. Humans are inherently not buoyant, so let's stay buoyant and stay safe. We've never recovered anybody with a life jacket, but we have recovered good swimmers. So with that in mind, let's stay safe and have fun on the water.
1: Ryan Espy has announced he will run for re-election this fall. The veteran councillor says he's looking to secure a 5th term after serving the community for the past 16 years. During his time on council, he points to projects such as Simplot Central Park, the McCain Water Feature, and improvements to Saskatchewan Avenue West as some of the accomplishments he's proud to have helped support.
5: There's so many things to list, and you never stop learning, you never stop growing, and of course, you never know what challenges are coming around the corner.
1: If reelected, he says he will continue to focus on sound decision-making, fiscal responsibility, and representing the interests of the entire community. And RCMP say a traffic stop in the RM of Rosser resulted in the seizure of cash, methamphetamine, and suspected fentanyl pills. Officers with Manitoba RCMP Traffic Services pulled over a vehicle on Highway 6 south of Grosse Isle, leading to the arrest of 2 people. Investigators later searched a Winnipeg residence and seized drugs and traffic-related items. Malcolm Lado of Winnipeg has been charged, while a 24-year-old woman also faces a charge of possession of property obtained by crime. In sports, the Portage Padres are headed to the Santa Clara Baseball League Finals after a dominant 21-5 win over Neepawa to complete the series sweep. The Padres erupted for 9 runs in the first inning. Portage will await the winner of the Plumas-Minnedosa series. In the majors, the Blue Jays slip past Washington 3-2. The Jays and Nationals go at it again tonight at 5:45. Access local news anytime and anywhere. 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
1: It'll be another hot and humid day across the region. Expect sunshine this morning, then a mix of sun and cloud this afternoon with a 30% chance of showers and the risk of a thunderstorm. The high reaches 31, but it'll feel more like 41 with the humidex. The UV index today will be at 8 or very high. Hazy conditions return this afternoon and the UV index also high. Tonight, partly cloudy with a chance of showers and a thunderstorm early, then clearing with a low of 20. Hotter weather arrives tomorrow.

0: tomorrow with a high of 34 and a humidex of 43. Then looking ahead, Thursday, we're expecting a high of 29 degrees with some showers. And then Friday, a mix of sun and cloud with a high of 27. Around the region, mainly clear in Brandon, it's currently 16 degrees. In Winnipeg, it's clear in 16. Right now in Portage, 18 degrees. The wind out of the southwest at 5. The relative humidity, 96%. 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

0: It is Lady Wilson, Hang Tight Honey, Country 93, 810. Couple of special guests in our studio. It is, we were just talking about forgetting names in the moment. I was going to say Colin. I briefly forgot your last name, Colin. Just very brief. It didn't come instant. I was going to say Colin Hayes. Colin Doyle, Tara Hayes. We got it. Good morning, everybody. Welcome to the studio.
1: Good morning. Thanks for having us.
0: we were just talking off air a moment ago about forgetting things just ever so briefly. Colin, you're not wearing your city councilor hat today, but before we find out what hat you are wearing, city council doesn't meet as much in the summer, but you're still paying attention to things, seeing what's going on. There's things happening around the city, and you're always watching, aren't you?
1: Always watching. Absolutely.
0: Camping. Want to talk about camping. And before we talk about the event that we're talking about, you're a seasonal camper. Where do you camp, and what do you enjoy about seasonal camping?
1: Well, I camp at Ofties Riverside Park in Westburn, Manitoba. So it's nice because it's only about 25 minutes door to door for me. And I've been there for 7 summers now. And it's great because there's an entire family out there that you don't necessarily see throughout the winter. But come May of every year, you reconnect with these people and you pick up

0: right where you left off at the end of September the previous year. So it's a really cool experience. And for me, we used to travel everywhere, camping, towing a trailer from place to place. And it's nice to just have a bag of groceries and a bag of laundry, and then you're ready to go, rather than the setup, the tear down, the unpack, etc. So I love seasonal camping.
1: Yeah. On one hand, yeah, you got that permanent spot. On the other hand, you get to see new things when you're traveling around. Pros and cons to both. You mentioned 7 years. There's some people, though, that have been at Ofties for much, much longer than that.
0: Absolutely.
1: It,
0: we yep. just had a couple move out this past weekend after 30 years. And a couple last year that had moved out after, I believe, close to 40 years. So there's been quite the community out there. When people come out there, they typically stay for a very long time.
1: It seems like every seasonal campground in the area, and there's quite a few of them, have little traditions, little things they do here, different games, different happy hours, things like that. Ofties tradition seems to be starting with the cornhole event. That's what we're actually here to talk about. What's going on?
0: Yes, absolutely. So this year we are having our third annual Ofties cornhole tournament, but it is our second annual tournament in support of Prairie Harbor Inc. here in Portage. So last year we had organized the tournament. I connected with Tara, and we had agreed to partner up, and we had 80 people sign up for the tournament. And we were able to raise just over $3,000, I believe it was, for Prairie Harbor Inc. So it was a great start for a first year of a tournament, and we're hoping to exceed that again this year.
1: Okay, we're going to talk more about the tournament and how to register in just a moment, but we're going to go over to Tara now, Tara Hayes from Prairie Harbor. Tara, you're so excited to be here. You were saying off the air a moment ago, this is going to be live, really? Do we have to go live? It's going to be okay. You're smiling. You're happy. Welcome, Tara. Prairie Harbor. First off, I think you've been around for a while. Most people know what happens there. But for someone that says Prairie Harbor, what is it? What happens and what is Prairie Harbor?
2: Well, it's a organization. So we provide immediate safety shelter for people fleeing domestic violence. But we also have people answering the phone. So if you just have questions or you just need someone to talk to, you can call and someone will answer the phone. There's 24 hours a day, 7 days a week. So you won't be left with no one to talk to, or they'll provide you with resources for whatever you're calling about. So we try to make sure every phone call goes somewhere. If we can't handle it ourselves, we at least point them in the right direction so that they can receive the help that they're looking for.
1: So in a perfect world, we would love it if there was no need for something like this. Unfortunately, there is. And if someone's in that situation where they're experiencing domestic violence, or they don't know what to do or where they can go, they just look up Prairie Harbor, they can give you a call, and that would be a good start?
2: Yeah. There's also a 1-800 number helpline for domestic violence shelters in Manitoba. And
1: obviously, having a facility like this requires funds. So a tournament like this cornhole tournament that's going to be donating the money to Prairie Harbor, this goes a long way for you to be able to keep the lights on, but to be able to answer the phones and help people when they do call, doesn't it?
2: Well, yeah, it helps with all the extra things. So like when people are leaving their homes, sometimes they just leave with what they have on their back. So it's nice to be able to provide them with like new belongings if they need stuff, and just like everyday things that people use. So
1: again, we would hope there would be no need for something like this, but the fact that it is available for the people that do need it is huge. And calling any, there's all kinds of good causes, and we like to try to donate to them all. Any reason why this one, or did it just seem like it was a good fit and one that deserves the funds?
0: Yeah, well, actually, Tara is also a seasonal camper out at Ofties, and we got chatting one day, and she just kind of explained, you know, they have a smaller staff, kind of maybe less resources than some of the bigger organizations, but also she runs an organization that there is a dire need for in our city. So it just kind of made sense to us, no brainer, and we partnered up. And the nice thing about this year is we donated $10 from every team entry last year directly to Prairie Harbor. This year we've doubled it. We've increased our fee for registration, and so $20 from every team is going directly to Prairie Harbor. And then Tara is going to be having a barbecue to raise some more funds, and she was just telling me about some of the prizes.
1: Yeah, I was going to say, sometimes there's a big prize table. You have some of those, Tara?
2: Yes, last year we had a beautiful prize table, and we're so thankful for all the donations that we received. This year we have some bomber tickets up for grabs. We have, actually, the Winnipeg Jets sent us a sweater and a signed Kyle Connor puck that we have, Royal Winnipeg Ballet, Portage

0: golf club.
1: Lots of great prizes to be won. And Colin, you don't need to be a seasonal camper or even be camping at Ofties this weekend if you want to be in this tournament. Anyone can register, can't they?
2: Anybody can register. There's lots of resources out there. There'll be food. There'll be drinks. There's campsites for rent. There's campers for rent out there if you wanted to stay for the weekend. And I would encourage you to stay for the weekend because on Sunday there's actually a bocce ball tournament as well. So you can get better bang for your buck if you want to come out and stay for the weekend.
1: Games, lots of options. I know there's information on the Farm and Save Portage Community Events calendar if you want to check it out. But you can tell people right now, are entries being cut off at some point? And if people do want to register, when do they do it?
2: We are looking for 32 teams. We're currently at 28, so we have 4 spots left. However, if anyone wants to register, we will not turn them away. Bigger the better. As far as our tournament goes, because the more teams we have enter, the more funds we raise for Prairie Harbor.
1: Four more teams. I know there's different kind of sides and whatever. Was there a champion last year? And don't tell me it was you, was it?
2: Well, thank you for asking, Ryan. Okay, yeah. Yes. Last year's champion was my partner. He's been my cornhole partner for many years now, Derek Wickham and I. And so... yes, we were the champions last year of the A side, but we do have 4 divisions. And so regardless of your skill level, you do have the opportunity to leave with money in your pocket.
1: Knock them off that championship perch. Register now. Have some fun this weekend. Tara, are you busy organizing everything, or do you actually get to play in the tournament too?
0: I played last year. Mm-hmm. I'm not good, but that's okay. It's still really, really fun, and it's just nice to be out there. And I'm debating this year.
2: And this year, the weather, the forecast is 28 and sunny, so no chance of rain because we did battle through that a little bit last year, so we're really looking forward to this.
1: Portage Cornhole Club does events through the year. This one's the Ofties Summer Smash. It is set to go on Saturday. Teams of 2, no experience needed. They got a Facebook page. Again, you can check out our events calendar. Anything else that we want to share while we have you here?
2: I just encourage everyone, if you've ever been curious about trying it out, come give it a try. This is the most informal tournament you'll probably ever be a part of. It's just a lot of fun. People in lawn chairs, coolers beside them, hamburgers, hot dogs on the barbecue. It's going to be a great weekend.
1: And raising money for Prairie Harbor Inc. at the same time. So a great cause. Tara, Colin, thanks for your time
2: this morning.
1: We know it's going to be fun on Saturday.
0: Thanks.
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1: If you like sunshine and decent temperatures, you like the forecast for August long weekend this year. We're still a few days away, though. Between now and then, yellow warning for heat continues. We're expecting sunshine this morning, but the haze and high thin cloud kind of blocking it out a bit. Mix of sun and cloud for the afternoon. Whenever we get the heat, usually a 30% chance of showers in the afternoon and evening, and that's the case again today. Be a risk of a thunderstorm, too. High today of 31, Humidex at 41, hence the heat warning. Partly cloudy tonight, then it will clear overnight. Yes, I did say hence. Could still be a little hazy this evening and the low down to 20. So very mild overnight. Sunshine Wednesday morning with a mix of sun and cloud in the afternoon, and even warmer, 34 the high. Humidex at 43. By Wednesday night, cloudy, scattered showers and down to 21. Thursday, mix of sun and cloud, scattered showers, high 29. But it should clear out Thursday night. And for now, looking like lots of sunshine and warm temperatures for August long weekend. Brandon, bit foggy this morning at 18. Winnipeg, partly cloudy at 21. Seeing some of that fog and haze around Portage. Swell, the sun trying to get through. The wind very calm this morning. It's 19 Celsius.
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0: Swift.
1: I knew you.
0: She's still a newlywed. Married back in the beginning of the month. It's kind of strange because on one hand, to me, it feels like July just flew by. It's like, how could it be July 8th? How could there only be 4 days left in July? This is crazy. It's going by way too fast. But on the other hand, I think back to the beginning of the month when

0: think back to the beginning of the month when Taylor Swift was getting married and the Portage X was on and we were celebrating Canada Day. It kind of seems like it was a long time ago. So you can't have it both ways. The month didn't just fly by so fast, but yet the beginning of the month seems like it was a long time ago. One or the other. Or maybe you can't have it both ways. Yeah, maybe you can say, you know what, the month flew by, but it also felt like it took a long time. Even though that doesn't make sense. You do you. You feel how you want to feel. Yellow warning for heat. Some people feel good about that. They say bring it on. Heat is good. They have air conditioning. They have a pool or a beach or a cottage or a place to cool down. Or maybe they just like soaking in the sun like a lizard. They just slap it all up. They say it's great. Everybody's got that friend or two that just tans perfectly every summer. And you're thinking, what? How's that work? Others that go from white to red just like that. Then there are those that hate the heat. They're saying, this is brutal. Especially those that maybe don't have air conditioning or they don't have a way to cool off and it's hot in their house. And they're saying, they're sweating it out going, Mother Nature, turn this heat down. So you always got to, I think we tend to say it's a beautiful day when it's about 25, 26, 27, 28. Once you get a little hotter than that, though, that's where beautiful becomes subjective for a lot of people. It is 8:27.
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1: Sun this morning, then clouds build with a chance of showers and a possible thunderstorm this afternoon. It'll be hot and humid with a high of 31 and a humidex of 41. Good morning, I'm Corey Canute. The heat warning continues across southern Manitoba this week. Environment Canada meteorologist Brian Proctor says the hot weather isn't going anywhere.
2: Yeah, we've really got very little change in the air mass occurring this week over top of much of southern Manitoba from the Red River Valley stretching westwards out into Westman.
1: Daytime humidex values could reach 40 throughout the week with only limited relief overnight. Ryan Espy is seeking a fifth term on Portage City Council after first joining council back in 2010. He decided to enter municipal politics because he wanted to help shape the future of the community.
3: In the first place, I thought that there was a lot of things that I was unhappy with, and I'm a kind of guy that likes to put my money where my mouth is and actually get on there and try to make a difference for the community.
1: During his time on council, Espy points to projects such as Simplot Central Park, the McCain Water Feature, and improvements to Saskatchewan Avenue West as some of the accomplishments he's proud to have helped support. The Hatterian Emergency Aquatic Response Team says its mission goes far beyond searching the water. Dive team coordinator Paul Mandel says,
4: to have somebody drown is incredibly tragic, but to not be able to find the bodies adds to that sorrow and to that grieving and that uncertainty. And so that whole process is drawn out and can take a long time. And some people are never recovered.
1: He says recovering a loved one can be an important step in the healing process after a tragedy. A routine traffic stop on Highway 6 in the RMF Rosser led to a major drug investigation for RCMP. Officers stopped a vehicle on July 22nd and seized more than $10,000 in cash after becoming suspicious the occupants were carrying proceeds of crime. A search of a Winnipeg home later uncovered about 1 kilogram of methamphetamine, 700 suspected fentanyl pills, and other items linked to drug trafficking. A 23-year-old Winnipeg man is facing several charges. And Manitoba is investing $3 million to help build and replace school playgrounds, including at several schools in the Portage Online listening area. Reporter Mike Bloom has the details.
5: 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McGregor Elementary, A. Cole Stonewall Centennial School, and Rockwood School will each receive $100,000. La Verendrye School will receive $75,000. Gladstone Elementary will receive $35,000. And Holland Elementary School will receive $11,000. Education and Early Childhood Learning Minister Tracy Schmidt says the program will help create safe, welcoming places for children to play while reducing the financial burden on parents and volunteers. From the Portage Online Newsroom, I'm Mike Bloom.
1: Thanks, Mike. In sports, the Portage Padres are off to the Santa Clara Baseball League Finals after completing a sweep of Nipawa with a 21-5 victory. Portage exploded for 9 runs in the opening inning and never looked back. Chad Melnick earned the win on the mound. The Padres now await the winner of the Plumas-Mitadosa series. In the majors, the Blue Jays slip past Washington 3-2. The Nationals and Jays go at it again tonight at 5:45. 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
1: It'll be another hot and humid day across the region. Expect sunshine this morning, then a mix of sun and cloud this afternoon with a 30% chance of showers and the risk of a thunderstorm. The high reaches 31, but it'll feel more like 41 with the humidex. The UV index today will be at 8 or very high. Hazy conditions return this afternoon and the UV index also high. Tonight, partly cloudy with a chance of showers and a thunderstorm early, then clearing with a low of 20. Hotter weather arrives tomorrow with a high of 34 and a humid

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3: It'll be another hot and humid day across the region. Expect sunshine this morning, then a mix of sun and cloud this afternoon with a 30% chance of showers and the risk of a thunderstorm. The high reaches 31, but it'll feel more like 41 with the humidex. The UV index today will be at 8 or very high. Hazy conditions return this afternoon and the UV index also high. Tonight, partly cloudy with a chance of showers and a thunderstorm early, then clearing with a low of 20. Hotter weather arrives tomorrow, the high of 34 and a humidex of 43. Then looking ahead, Thursday, we're expecting a high of 29 degrees with some showers. And then Friday, a mix of sun and cloud with a high of 27. Around the region, some fog in Brandon. It's currently 16 degrees, 17 under partly cloudy skies in Winnipeg. Right now in Portage, some fog in the area. It's 17. There is a slight wind out of the south. And the relative humidity, 97%. Sun or storm, you can find the area's official forecast on the free Portage online app. I'm Corey Canute.
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0: 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We'll throw in a bonus prize with it as well. How about some golf in McGregor? 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So we're going to give you a shopping list. And you're going to text. This is the text edition. You'll text your wild guess to the Wilf's Eli Ford Talk and Text line, 204-239-0931. If you haven't won Price Check in aisle free before, you can play this morning. If you've already won, yep, share the wealth. We're going to let somebody else win. So long as you haven't won before, you can play along. This is going to be a pretty big shopping list. So you're going to have to keep a mental note in your head what you think this would cost if you were to go to the Homestead Co-op food store right now. And they have some amazing deals this week in the flyer. What do you think this would cost? You get it within a dollar. The first one to do it will win. So this is a pretty lengthy shopping list. Just make a wild guess, though. 204-239-0931. Put that in your phone right now. Get ready to type in a guess. So let's say you're going to an August long weekend party. And you got to bring some food. Let's start with the fruit. Remember, these are good deals in the flyer. We're going to bring 2 pounds of cherries and 2 pounds of grapes. 2 pounds of cherries and 2 pounds of grapes. But it doesn't stop there. No, you're going to bring the hot dogs, the top dogs. Top dogs are on sale this week, and you're going to need buns. So the Dempster Signature Buns, they're on sale. You're going to need water, 12-pack of water, Co-op Gold Water. It's what a deal. Got the 12-pack of water, and then dessert, the 4-liter Co-op Sensible Ice Milk, kind of the ice cream dessert. So add all that, 2 pounds of cherries, 2 pounds of grapes, the top dogs, the Dempster Signature Buns, the water, and the ice milk. You're going to be all set. All set to go with all that. What's it going to cost you? Could you guess within a dollar? 2 pounds of cherries, 2 pounds of grapes, the top dogs, the Dempster Signature Buns, 12-pack of water, and 4-liter of Co-op Sensible Ice Milk. Send in your guess right now to the talk and text line. And maybe you get it. And win just like that. So it's actually an incredible price. I'm just looking at the first few guesses that are rolling in, and these people are, some of them are very, very close already. And this one right here, wow. This person worked out a whole price list. These are flying in fast. We got a lot of people playing along here. This person just, they got it bang right away. I'm going to try to call this person back. You don't have to answer your phone. That's not part of the game. But we're going to see if we can get this person and find out how they came so close so fast. And there's a lot that are so close so fast. So you don't have to answer your phone. If you can, obviously their phone is right beside them because they just played the game. But maybe they'll answer, maybe they won't.
1: Hello.
0: Good morning. Who's there? It's Ryan calling from Country 93.
1: Good morning. This is Cody Iverson.
0: Cody, you're obviously listening to Country 93. You threw in a guess of $27.56 right away in our game. And guess what? You got that within about 50 cents. How did you do it?
1: Mental math, buddy. You know, shopping.
0: The mental math. Awesome. Yeah, that all comes out to about $27. That's a great deal for all that stuff. Cody, we're going to give you the Homestead Co-op gift card and the golf and McGregor. Are you a golfer, Cody, or giving that golf to somebody else?
1: You know, I'll give that golf to somebody else. Excellent. I don't quite have the time to golf right now.
0: Well, you'll probably have the time to use that $25 Homestead Co-op gift card, because putting gas in your car, $25 goes in pretty quick. So
1: you got it.
0: It's yours. Thanks for listening this morning, and hold the phone line just

0: 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Cody Iverson, he said his name was. Getting a lot of close guesses right off the hop. Cody got it first. 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

Outside is Sober. That is Evan Burrison. It's 8:55. 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A lot of people like to get the deals and the flyers, and I went online to the Homestead Co-op to look at the flyer. And yeah, a lot of guesses were very close, but listen to these deals. 2 pounds of cherries, yep. Cherries only $3.49 a pound right now for the next couple of days at the Homestead Co-op. You want fruit for the weekend? It's about as low as the price goes. 2 pounds of grapes, they're only $2.99 a pound. I feel like I'm... Yeah, that's the top dogs, the pack of top dogs, only $2.99 right now. Sometimes you see hot dogs $8, $9 these days. No, $2.99 for the top dogs. The Dempster signature buns, if you want to up your bun game and bring the good buns to the party, I recommend the signature buns, $3.99. That's a great deal as well. How about this? Because it's heat warning, 12-pack of water, $1.99. 12-pack of water at the Homestead Co-op right now. Yeah, you're going to the campground, you're going to need some bottled water, $1.99 for a 12-pack. And then the ice milk, the 4-liter

Mayo, $4.99. Like, that's a 1980s price, $4.99 for a 4-liter pail of ice cream. Homestead Co-op stepping up their game here with some pretty good flyer pricing. All of that came to $26.92. Cherries, grapes, hot dogs, water, ice cream. Talk about high food bills. Well, that's supper right there. Guess you might need some ketchup or something. As we make these types of plans for August long weekend, going to the lake or the cottage or the campground or a backyard barbecue or even just getting together with some friends, a lot of the things, even when you go fishing, you want to have snacks or golfing or maybe you're eating supper after the round of golf. A lot of food centers around a lot of it. Portage Gives tomorrow, 9 to 5. Just reminding you that maybe as you are out shopping, grab a non-perishable food item or two for Portage Gives tomorrow. It's 9 to 5 right here in our parking lot. We're going to be out there in that 34-degree heat. Bring it on! Collecting cash donations. Maybe you want to grab a gift card from your favorite grocery store. We'll gladly take those, and the soup kitchens in town will turn that into things that they need. Or just a quick cash donation. But possibly you have a favorite grocery store, like Homestead Co-op. You're like, I'm going to get a gift card there, and then that money has to be spent with the Homestead Co-op. We're taking it all. We'd love to stock the shelves of the soup kitchens for the rest of the summer and maybe even the entire fall season. But we can't do it without your help. I know they need supplies. They're feeding a lot of people every single day. With your help, we'll make it a huge

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The Celebrate Summer Draw Box will be out there. 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We ask from time to time, and let's do it one more time tomorrow. 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Tucker Wetmore.

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1: Another hot and humid day is ahead with a humidex of 41. Expect a mix of sun and cloud this afternoon, and there is a risk of a thunderstorm. Good morning, I'm Corey Canute. And as mentioned, hot and humid conditions are expected to stick around into next week. There's also a chance of showers and thunderstorms on several days. Environment Canada meteorologist Brian Proctor says the heat will help spark storms.
2: We're definitely looking at possibility of getting air mass thunderstorms right through the period.
1: The heat warning remains in effect, with residents urged to stay hydrated and check on those most at risk. Manitoba is providing funding for 43 playground projects across the province, including six schools in the Portage list.

0: costs to a maximum of $100,000. Locally, McGregor Elementary, A. Cole Stonewall Centennial School, and Rockwood School will each receive the maximum grant. La Verandre School, Gladstone Elementary, and Holland will also receive funding. And Education and Early Learning Minister Tracy Schmidt says the investment will support healthier communities and give children more opportunities to play, learn, and thrive. From the Portage Online Newsroom, I'm Mike Bloom.
1: Thanks, Mike. The Hatterian Emergency Aquatic Response Team was instrumental in helping to look for two brothers who were swept away into the rapids at Nutemik Lake last week. The team, alongside RCMP, air support, boat crews, and community volunteers, used sonar to search the water. Dive team coordinator Paul Mandel is urging people to make water safety a priority this summer.
2: Just to stay buoyant, have your flotation devices. Humans are inherently not buoyant, so let's stay buoyant and stay safe. We've never recovered anybody with a life jacket, but we have recovered good swimmers. So with that in mind, let's stay safe and have fun on the water.
1: Ryan Espy has announced he will run for re-election this fall. The veteran councillor says he's looking to secure a fifth term after serving the community for the past 16 years. During his time on council, he points to projects such as Simplot Central Park, the McCain Water Feature, and improvements to Saskatchewan Avenue West as some of the accomplishments he's proud to have helped support.
3: There's so many things to list, and you never stop learning, you never stop growing, and of course, you never know what challenges are coming around the corner.
1: If reelected, he says he will continue to focus on sound decision-making, fiscal responsibility, and representing the interests of the entire community. And RCMP say a traffic stop in the RM of Rosser resulted in the seizure of cash, methamphetamine, and suspected fentanyl pills. Officers with Manitoba RCMP Traffic Services pulled over a vehicle on Highway 6 south of Grosse Isle, leading to the arrest of two people. Investigators later searched a Winnipeg residence and seized drugs and traffic-related items. Malcolm Lado of Winnipeg has been charged, while a 24-year-old woman also faces a charge of possession of property obtained by crime. In sports, the Portage Padres are headed to the Santa Clara Baseball League Finals after a dominant 21-5 win over Neepawa to complete the series sweep. The Padres erupted for 9 runs in the first inning. Portage will await the winner of the Plumas-Minnedosa series. In the majors, the Blue Jays slip past Washington 3-2. The Jays and Nationals go at it again tonight at 5:45. Access local news anytime and anywhere. 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
1: It'll be another hot and humid day across the region. Expect sunshine this morning, then a mix of sun and cloud this afternoon with a 30% chance of showers and the risk of a thunderstorm. The high reaches 31, but it'll feel more like 41 with the Humidex. The UV index today will be at 8 or very high. Hazy conditions return this afternoon and the UV index also high. Tonight, partly cloudy with a chance of showers and a thunderstorm early, then clearing with a low of 20. Hotter weather arrives tomorrow, the high of 34 and a humidex of 43. Then looking ahead, Thursday, we're expecting a high of 29 degrees with some showers. And then Friday, a mix of sun and cloud with a high of 27. Around the region, some fog in Brandon. It's currently 16 degrees, 17 under partly cloudy skies in Winnipeg. Right now in Portage, some fog in the area. It's 17. There is a slight wind out of the south. And the relative humidity, 97%. Sun or storm, you can find the area's official forecast on the free Portage Online app. I'm Corey Canute.
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by Jade Eagleson on Country 93. Good morning and welcome to the 9 o'clock hour. Thank you so much for spending part of your Tuesday here. It's going to be another hot one across southern Manitoba today. So we'll keep you up to date on the heat warning, let you know about the chance of thunderstorms later this afternoon, and share a few community events happening around Portage this week. We've also got another great hour of today's best country music coming your way. So settle in, stay cool, and let's make it a great Tuesday.

0: That was Back to Me on Country 93. Before we get too far into this morning, here's your forecast. We are seeing a heat warning in effect for today, and we're starting off with some sunshine before a mix of sun and cloud develops this afternoon. And there is a 30% chance of showers later today, along with a risk of a thunderstorm. And it will become a little hazy this afternoon. The daytime high reaches 31, but it'll feel much warmer with a humidex of 41. So if you're working outside today, try to pace yourself, drink water often, even before you feel thirsty, and take a few breaks in the shade whenever possible. Tonight stays warm with a low of 20 with a slight chance of evening showers and thunderstorms before the clearing overnight. I'm Tristan Sokolowski, and let's keep it right here this morning for more great music coming up in just a few minutes.
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0: hazy conditions return this afternoon and the UV index also high. Tonight, partly cloudy with a chance of showers and a thunderstorm early, then clearing with a low of 20. Hotter weather arrives tomorrow with a high of 34 and a humidex of 43. Then looking ahead, Thursday, we're expecting a high of 29 degrees with some showers. And then Friday, a mix of sun and cloud with a high of 27. Around the region, some fog in Brandon. It's currently 16 degrees, 17 under partly cloudy skies in Winnipeg. Right now in Portage, some fog in the area. It's 17. There is a slight wind out of the south. And the relative humidity, 97%. Sun or storm, you can find the area's official forecast on the free Portage online app. I'm Corey Canute.
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1: That was Drink Around by Dean Brody on Country 93. You know it's the middle of summer when your vehicle starts hearing things that have nothing to do with driving. Maybe you got a pair of rubber boots in the backseat, fishing rods in the truck box, baseball gloves rolling around the floor, or enough reusable shopping bags to open your own grocery store. Summer somehow turns every vehicle into a storage unit, so what's the strangest thing that's riding around in your vehicle right now? I'm willing to bet a few of you have camping gear that hasn't left since May.
2: One, two.

0: That was Love Hate Love on Country 93. Looking for something to do later this week? Well, Huddle Portage is hosting a loom beading workshop this Friday at 4 o'clock. It's a wonderful opportunity to learn traditional beadwork techniques while creating something unique to take home. Whether you're brand new to beadwork or have some experience already, it's a welcoming environment to learn something new and spend time with others in our community. If you'd like to participate, be sure to register ahead of time and keep Friday afternoon free. But for now, let's keep it right here for more great country music coming up in just a few minutes.
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3: It'll be another hot and humid day across the region. Expect sunshine this morning, then a mix of sun and cloud this afternoon with a 30% chance of showers and the risk of a thunderstorm. The high reaches 31, but it'll feel more like 41 with the humidex. The UV index today will be at 8 or very high. Hazy conditions return this afternoon and the UV index also high. Tonight, partly cloudy with a chance of showers and a thunderstorm early, then clearing with a low of 20. Hotter weather arrives tomorrow, the high of 34 and a humidex of 43. Then looking ahead, Thursday, we're expecting a high of 29 degrees with some showers. And then Friday, a mix of sun and cloud with a high of 27. Around the region, some fog in Brandon. It's currently 16 degrees, 17 under partly cloudy skies in Winnipeg. Right now in Portage, some fog in the area. It's 17. There is a slight wind out of the south. And the relative humidity, 97%. Sun or storm, you can find the area's official forecast on the free Portage online app. I'm Corey Canute.
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0: That was Ivy Ubi by High Valley on Country 93. Summer always seems to come with a never-ending to-do list. The lawn needs mowing, the weeds need pulling, the garage needs cleaning, the deck should probably be stained, but somehow sitting outside in a lawn chair with a cold drink always seems to win. And honestly, I don't think it's necessarily a bad thing. Sometimes the best way to enjoy summer is to leave the chores for another day and simply enjoy the sunshine while it lasts.
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1: Sun this morning, then clouds build with a chance of showers and a possible thunderstorm this afternoon. It'll be hot and humid with a high of 31 and a humidex of 41. Good morning, I'm Corey Canute. The heat warning continues across southern Manitoba this week. Environment Canada meteorologist Brian Proctor says the hot weather isn't going anywhere.
2: Yeah, we've really got very little change in the air mass occurring this week over top of much of southern Manitoba from the Red River Valley stretching westwards out into Westman.
1: Daytime humidex values could reach 40 throughout the week with only limited relief overnight. Ryan Espy is seeking a fifth term on Portage City Council after first joining council back in 2010. He decided to enter municipal politics because he wanted to help shape the future of the community.
3: In the first place, I thought that there was a lot of things that I was unhappy with, and I'm a kind of guy that likes to put my money where my mouth is and actually get on there and try to make a difference for the community.
1: During his time on council, Espy points to projects such as Simplot Central Park, the McCain Water Feature, and improvements to Saskatchewan Avenue West as some of the accomplishments he's proud to have helped support. The Hatterian Emergency Aquatic Response Team says its mission goes far beyond searching the water. Dive team coordinator Paul Mandel says,
4: to have somebody drown is incredibly tragic, but to not be able to find the bodies adds to that sorrow and to that grieving and that uncertainty. And so that whole process is drawn out and can take a long time. And some people are never recovered.
1: He says recovering a loved one can be an important step in the healing process after a tragedy. A routine traffic stop on Highway 6 in the RMF Rosser led to a major drug investigation for RCMP. Officers stopped a vehicle on July 22nd and seized more than $10,000 in cash after becoming suspicious the occupants were carrying proceeds of crime. A search of a Winnipeg home later uncovered about 1 kilogram of methamphetamine, 700 suspected fentanyl pills, and other items linked to drug trafficking. A 23-year-old Winnipeg man is facing several charges. And Manitoba is investing $3 million to help build and replace school playgrounds, including at several schools in the Portage Online listening area. Reporter Mike Bloom has the details.
5: Six local schools are receiving provincial funding through the new Healthy Kids, Healthy Communities Play Structure Fund. McGregor Elementary, A. Cole Stonewall Centennial School, and Rockwood School will each receive $100,000. Laverandre School will receive $75,000. Gladstone Elementary will receive $35,000. And Holland Elementary School will receive $11,000. Education and Early Childhood Learning Minister Tracy Schmidt says the program will help create safe, welcoming places for children to play while reducing the financial burden on parents and volunteers. From the Portage Online Newsroom, I'm Mike Bloom.
1: Thanks, Mike. In sports, the Portage Padres are off to the Santa Clara Baseball League Finals after completing a sweep of Nipawa with a 21-5 victory. Portage exploded for 9 runs in the opening inning and never looked back. Chad Melnick earned the win on the mound. The Padres now await the winner of the Plumas-Mitadosa series. In the majors, the Blue Jays slip past Washington 3-2. The Nationals and Jays go at it again tonight at 5:45. 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

0: It'll be another hot and humid day across the region. Expect sunshine this morning, then a mix of sun and cloud this afternoon with a 30% chance of showers and the risk of a thunderstorm. The high reaches 31, but it'll feel more like 41 with the humidex. The UV index today will be at 8 or very high. Hazy conditions return this afternoon and the UV index also high. Tonight, partly cloudy with a chance of showers and a thunderstorm early, then clearing with a low of 20. Hotter weather arrives tomorrow, the high of 34 and a humidex of 43. Then looking ahead, Thursday, we're expecting a high of 29 degrees with some showers. And then Friday, a mix of sun and cloud with a high of 27. Around the region, some fog in Brandon. It's currently 16 degrees, 17 under partly cloudy skies in Winnipeg. Right now in Portage, some fog in the area. It's 17. There is a slight wind out of the south. And the relative humidity, 97%. Sun or storm, you can find the area's official forecast on the free Portage online app. I'm Corey Canute.
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That was Just Being Me on Country 93. It's the 10 o'clock hour. I'm Tristan Sokolowski, and thank you for making Country 93 part of your Tuesday morning. I hope your day is off to a great start, whether you're on the road, in the shop, or out on the farm, or enjoying a day off. It's another busy day around Portage, and I'll try to keep you updated on today's heat warning, the chance of thunderstorms later this afternoon, and let you know what's happening around the community over the next few days. We've got lots of great country music lined up this hour, so tune in wherever you are, stay cool, and thanks for taking Country 93 along for the ride. Here's Love Without and Amen by George Strait.

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more like 41 with the Humidex. The UV index today will be at 8 or very high. Hazy conditions return this afternoon and the UV index also high. Tonight, partly cloudy with a chance of showers and a thunderstorm early, then clearing with a low of 20. Hotter weather arrives tomorrow with a high of 34 and a humidex of 43. Then looking ahead, Thursday, we're expecting a high of 29 degrees with some showers. And then Friday, a mix of sun and cloud with a high of 27. Around the region, some fog in Brandon. It's currently 16 degrees, 17 under partly cloudy skies in Winnipeg. Right now in Portage, some fog in the area. It's 17. There is a slight wind out of the south. And the relative humidity, 97%. Sun or storm, you can find the area's official forecast on the free Portage online app. I'm Corey Canute.

That was Take Me Home by Jess Mosleluk on Country 93. Well, here's your latest weather update. Today's heat warning continues, and it's going to be another scorcher. Expect a mix of sun and cloud through the afternoon with a 30% chance of showers and the risk of a thunderstorm. It'll also become a little hazy today. We'll reach a high of 31 degrees, but with the humidity, it will feel more like 41. And if you're outside today, make sure you're drinking water regularly, wearing light clothing, and taking breaks whenever you can. If you're spending time with family outdoors, remember kids and seniors can feel effects of the heat much quicker. And tonight stays warm with a low of 20 before skies gradually clear. I'm Tristan Sokolowski, and let's keep it right here this morning. For more great music, this is Under the Influence.

0: You ever feel like you're the last one to know what's going on? Your neighbors talking about a festival, your coworkers buzzing about some new bylaw, and you're over here wondering what day it is. Don't be left out. 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
2: It'll be another hot and humid day across the region. Expect sunshine this morning, then a mix of sun and cloud this afternoon with a 30% chance of showers and the risk of a thunderstorm. The high reaches 31, but it'll feel more like 41 with the humidex. The UV index today will be at 8 or very high. Hazy conditions return this afternoon and the UV index also high. Tonight, partly cloudy with a chance of showers and a thunderstorm early, then clearing with a low of 20. Hotter weather arrives tomorrow, the high of 34 and a humidex of 43. Then looking ahead, Thursday, we're expecting a high of 29 degrees with some showers. And then Friday, a mix of sun and cloud with a high of 27. Around the region, 23 degrees in Brandon. Winnipeg, mostly cloudy, sitting at 25. Right now in Portage, under sunny skies, it's 25, slight wind out of the east, and the relative humidity at 78%. The humidex feeling like 32. Sun or storm, you can find the area's official forecast on the free Portage Online app. I'm Corey Canute.
3: Like us on Facebook and follow us on Twitter.

That was Slow Go the Days by Tim and the Glory Boys on Country 93. Well, here's something I always notice this time of year. No matter how hot it gets, there are still people wearing jeans. I just don't get how they do it. Meanwhile, everyone else has switched over to shorts, sandals, and trying to find the closest patch of shade. Maybe it's habit, maybe it's comfort, but every summer I see someone walking around in jeans when it's over 30 degrees

0: and I honestly have questions. Are you a shorts person all summer long, or do you stick with jeans no matter what the thermostat says?
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1: Another hot and humid day is ahead with a humidex of 41. Expect a mix of sun and cloud this afternoon, and there is a risk of a thunderstorm. Good morning, I'm Corey Canute. And as mentioned, hot and humid conditions are expected to stick around into next week. There's also a chance of showers and thunderstorms on several days. Environment Canada meteorologist Brian Proctor says the heat will help spark storms.
2: We're definitely looking at possibility of getting air mass thunderstorms right through the period.
1: The heat warning remains in effect, with residents urged to stay hydrated and check on those most at risk. Manitoba is providing funding for 43 playground projects across the province, including 6 schools in the Portage listening area. Here's Portage Online's Mike Bloom with the full story.
3: The new Healthy Kids, Healthy Communities Play Structure Fund will cover up to 75% of eligible project costs to a maximum of $100,000. Locally, McGregor Elementary, A. Cole Stonewall Centennial School, and Rockwood School will each receive the maximum grant. La Verandre School, Gladstone Elementary, and Holland will also receive funds.

0: funding, and Education and Early Learning Minister Tracy Schmidt says the investment will support healthier communities and give children more opportunities to play, learn, and thrive. From the Portage Online Newsroom, I'm Mike Bloom.
1: Thanks, Mike. The Hatterian Emergency Aquatic Response Team was instrumental in helping to look for two brothers who were swept away into the rapids at Nutumik Lake last week. The team, alongside RCMP, air support, boat crews, and community volunteers, use sonar to search the water. Dive team coordinator Paul Mandel is urging people to make water safety a priority this summer.
2: Just to stay buoyant, have your flotation devices. Humans are inherently not buoyant, so let's stay buoyant and stay safe. We've never recovered anybody with a life jacket, but we have recovered good swimmers. So with that in mind, let's stay safe and have fun on the water.
1: Ryan Espy has announced he will run for re-election this fall. The veteran councillor says he's looking to secure a fifth term after serving the community for the past 16 years. During his time on council, he points to projects such as Simplot Central Park, the McCain Water Feature, and improvements to Saskatchewan Avenue West as some of the accomplishments he's proud to have helped support.
3: There's so many things to list, and you never stop learning, you never stop growing, and of course, you never know what challenges are coming around the corner.
1: If reelected, he says he will continue to focus on sound decision-making, fiscal responsibility, and representing the interests of the entire community. And RCMP say a traffic stop in the RM of Rosser resulted in the seizure of cash, methamphetamine, and suspected fentanyl pills. Officers with Manitoba RCMP Traffic Services pulled over a vehicle on Highway 6 south of Grosse Isle, leading to the arrest of two people. Investigators later searched a Winnipeg residence and seized drugs and traffic-related items. Malcolm Lado of Winnipeg has been charged, while a 24-year-old woman also faces a charge of possession of property obtained by crime. In sports, the Portage Padres are headed to the Santa Clara Baseball League Finals after a dominant 21-5 win over Neepawa to complete the series sweep. The Padres erupted for 9 runs in the first inning. Portage will await the winner of the Plumas-Minnedosa series. In the majors, the Blue Jays slip past Washington 3-2. The Jays and Nationals go at it again tonight at 5:45. Access local news anytime and anywhere. 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
1: It'll be another hot and humid day across the region. Expect sunshine this morning, then a mix of sun and cloud this afternoon with a 30% chance of showers and the risk of a thunderstorm. The high reaches 31, but it'll feel more like 41 with the humidex. The UV index today will be at 8 or very high. Hazy conditions return this afternoon and the UV index also high. Tonight, partly cloudy with a chance of showers and a thunderstorm early, then clearing with a low of 20. Hotter weather arrives tomorrow, the high of 34 and a humidex of 43. Then looking ahead, Thursday, we're expecting a high of 29 degrees with some showers. And then Friday, a mix of sun and cloud with a high of 27. Around the region, 23 degrees in Brandon. Winnipeg, mostly cloudy, sitting at 25. Right now in Portage, under sunny skies, it's 25, slight wind out of the east, and the relative humidity at 78%. With the humidex feeling like 32. Sun or storm, you can find the area's official forecast on the free Portage Online app. I'm Corey Canute.
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That was A Man Without a Woman by Dean Brody on Country 93. Good morning. I'm Tristan Sokolowski, and it's the 11 o'clock hour. Thank you so much for spending the late morning here on Country 93. Whether you're heading towards lunch, finishing up the morning at work, or tackling the summer to-do

List. I'm so happy to have you along. As always, we've got another great hour of country music lined up, plus one more look at today's forecast and a few reminders about community events happening around Porch this week. It's shaping up to be another hot Manitoba afternoon, so if you got outdoor plans, make sure you're taking a DC and staying hydrated. 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

0: Tomorrow's sunny and it'll become a mix of sun and cloud in the afternoon. We'll have a high of 34. It'll feel like 43 in the humidity. UV index is 8 or very high. Tomorrow night has cloudy periods. Better chance of showers on a low of 21. Then Thursday has a mix of sun and cloud. Good chance of showers, high of 29, and Thursday night is clear with a low of 15. Around the region, Brandon is sunny and 25. Winnipeg, mainly sunny and 27, and it's sunny in Portage. Relative humidity, 68%. The temperature's 26, and it feels like 34 with the Humidex level. Your ultimate weather companion, available on the go. 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I'm Mike Bloom.
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That was Do This Life by High Valley on Country 93. Here's a reminder about a fun opportunity coming up this Friday. Huddle Portage is hosting a loom beading workshop beginning at 4 p.m. It's a chance to learn traditional beadwork, meet new people, and create something you can take home. Whether you're looking to try something new or already enjoy arts and crafts, it's a wonderful way to spend a part of your Friday afternoon. Be sure to register ahead of time if you'd like to take part. But for now, let's keep it right here. For more great country music, this is Kingdom of Fear.

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1: 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And I felt like at my age, I shouldn't have to access a soup kitchen. But I met a lot of friendly people there, and the staff working were really nice.
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7: Yellow heat warning is in effect. The sunny sky today will become a mix of sun and cloud with small chance of showers and the risk of a thunderstorm. It's hazy with a high of 31. It'll feel like 41 with the humidity. The UV index is 8 or very high. Tonight is partly cloudy, small chance of showers this evening, then clear. Still the risk of a thunderstorm, hazy this evening with a low of 20. Tomorrow's sunny and it'll become a mix of sun and cloud in the afternoon. We'll have a high of 34. It'll feel like 43 in the humidity. UV index is 8 or very high. Tomorrow night has cloudy periods. Better chance of showers and a low of 21. Then Thursday has a mix of sun and cloud. Good chance of showers. High of 29. And Thursday night is clear with a low of 15. Around the region, Brandon is sunny and 25. Winnipeg, mainly sunny and 27. And it's sunny in Portage. Relative humidity 68%. The temperature's 26. And it feels like 34 with the Humidex level. Your ultimate weather companion, available on the go. 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

0: That was Woman in Love by Aaron Govin on Country 93. One more reminder before we head into the afternoon. If you're working outside today, don't try to power through the heat. Take breaks when you need them. Drink water constantly, and if possible, save the heavier work for later this evening when temperatures begin to cool down a little. Today's Humidex of 41 can sneak up on you, so don't ignore the signs if you're feeling overheated. We'll also be keeping an eye on the sky for those possible afternoon thunderstorms.
1: Parts of western Manitoba remain among the wettest agricultural regions on the prairies. Bruce Burnett, the director of markets and weather for Glacier Farm Media, says excess moisture extends well beyond Manitoba.
2: Northwestern Saskatchewan is also wet. It's a little bit further north of the Yellowhead than those other areas, but like in terms of where the wetness is, it's almost in a continuous belt from south central Manitoba all the way up into the Edmonton area.
1: Overall, he's forecasting an average prairie canola yield of 39 bushels an acre, which would generate a crop of 19.1 million tons. He estimates prairie spring wheat at an average of 52.5 bushels an acre, or 24.9 million tons. The biggest production decline, he thinks, will be lentils, with lower area and disease being factors. For Golden West, I'm Glendalee Allen Vossler.
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0: 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CHPO is a proud part of Golden West. 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
1: A yellow heat warning is in effect. We've got a high of 31 today with 30% chance of showers. Good afternoon, I'm Mike Bloom. Portage residents are being encouraged to support local soup kitchens tomorrow during Portage Gives. 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Tanya Fortune, who has used soup kitchen services,

0: in the past, says the programs offer more than just food.
1: There's no need to be embarrassed that people of all ages use the soup kitchen. Sometimes it's just to have coffee and talk to somebody.
0: Donations of food, money, and volunteer time are also welcome. A tractor was destroyed by fire yesterday afternoon in a field southwest of Portage la Prairie. The Portage Fire Department responded to the scene near PR 305 and Road 63 North after the farmer was unable to extinguish the fire. The Portage Fire Department Captain Gerard Pulaski says the crews found little left to save.
2: The call came in around 1:30 for a fully involved tractor that was parked out in the middle of a field. The farmer tried to put it out with a couple of extinguishers. He was unsuccessful. By the time we got there, it was fully involved.
0: Firefighters remained at the scene until the tractor had cooled sufficiently to eliminate any risk of the fire reigniting. The cause of the fire remains under investigation. Manitoba is investing $3 million to help build and replace school playgrounds. Six local schools are receiving provincial funding through the new Healthy Kids, Healthy Communities Play Structure Fund. McGregor Elementary, A. Cole Stonewall Centennial School and Rockwood School will each receive $100,000. La Verendrye School will receive $75,000, Gladstone Elementary $35,000, and Holland Elementary School will receive $11,000. Education and Early Childhood Learning Minister Tracy Schmidt says the program will help create safe, welcoming places for children

0: play while reducing the financial burden on parents and volunteers. The Hutterian Emergency Aquatic Response Team says its mission goes far beyond searching the water. Dive team coordinator Paul Mandel says the charity exists to help families find closure during the most difficult times of their lives.
1: To have somebody drown is incredibly tragic. But to not be able to find the bodies adds to that sorrow and to that grieving and that uncertainty. And so that whole process is drawn out and can take a long time. And some people are never recovered, which just remains like an open wound that never heals.
0: He says recovering a loved one can be an important step in the healing process after a tragedy. The heat warning remains in effect for Portage la Prairie and much of southern Manitoba, with hot, humid conditions expected to continue through this week. Environment and Climate Change Canada is forecasting Humidex values reaching the low 40s with little relief overnight as temperatures remain in the upper teens. There's also a daily chance of showers and thunderstorms, and forecasters say there are no signs of a significant break from the heat before the first week of August. 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
0: Yellow heat warning is in effect. The sunny sky today will become a mix of sun and cloud with small chance of showers and the risk of a thunderstorm. It's hazy with a high of 31. It'll feel like 41 with the humidity. The UV index is 8 or very high. Tonight is partly cloudy, small chance of showers this evening, then clear. Still the risk of a thunderstorm, hazy this evening with a low of 20. Tomorrow's sunny and it'll become a mix of sun and cloud in the afternoon. We'll have a high of 34. It'll feel like 43 in the humidity. UV index is 8 or very high. Tomorrow night has cloudy periods, better chance of showers and a low of 21. Then Thursday has a mix of sun and cloud. Good chance of showers, high of 29, and Thursday night is clear with a low of 15. Around the region, Brandon is sunny and 25. Winnipeg, mainly sunny and 27, and it's sunny in Portage. Relative humidity, 68%. The temperature's 26, and it feels like 34 with the Humidex level. Your ultimate weather companion, available on the go. 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I'm Mike Bloom.
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they'll sit right here on this land. And you could leave town a rich man. And he said, boys, whatever you're offering, it won't be enough.

0: Have you stepped foot into a large box store lately? Hey, I'm Sharon Church. It's all out. All of the school supplies. I suppose it's because there are responsible parents out there who will go shopping for supplies before the 11th hour. The autumn enthusiasts must be pretty happy because the pumpkin decor is out. And I don't want to say it out loud, but you can even find snowsuits for sale at a certain bulk store, if you get my drift. Now, I don't mind seeing the back to school stuff. Even Halloween decor is fine. But I'll be darned if I got to think about snow in July.
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5: Yellow heat warning is in effect. The sunny sky today will become a mix of sun and cloud with small chance of showers and the risk of a thunderstorm. It's hazy with a high of 31. It'll feel like 41 with the humidity. The UV index is 8 or very high. Tonight is partly cloudy, small chance of showers this evening, then clear. Still the risk of a thunderstorm, hazy this evening with a low of 20. Tomorrow's sunny and it'll become a mix of sun and cloud in the afternoon. We'll have a high of 34. It'll feel like 43 in the humidity. UV index is 8 or very high. Tomorrow night has cloudy periods, better chance of showers and a low of 21. Then Thursday has a mix of sun and cloud. Good chance of showers, high of 29, and Thursday night is clear with a low of 15. Around the region, Brannan has mist, and it's 26. Winnipeg is mainly sunny and 27. Portage la Prairie is sunny, and relative humidity is 69%. The temperature is 28, humidex is 37. Sun or storm, find the area's official forecast through the Portage Online app. I'm Mike Bloom.
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What are the two things we were taught to never talk about on a date? We'll chat about that after Bailey Zimmerman and Luke Combs. But first, here's Tennille Towns. Sunshine's free.

0: What are the two things we were taught to never talk about on a date? Hey, I'm Sharon Church. Money and politics, right? Well, we definitely don't follow the politics rule anymore, but apparently Gen Zers are also flipping the script on talking about their salaries. Gen Zs and millennials actually find it appealing when someone shares their salary on a date. This is not the first date, though, is it? Now, it's a big shift from older generations who tend to keep financial stuff pretty private. Another big difference, feelings about who should pay for the date. Many boomers and Gen Xers still believe men should pay for all of the dates, while only 36% of Gen Zers are on board with that. And a number of them say whoever plans the date should pay. Oh, man, so many rules when it comes to dating. The only rule that I think should always be followed is the person who isn't expected to pay has to do that fake reach for their wallet as if they're offering. You know the move.
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5: Yellow heat warning is in effect. The sunny sky today will become a mix of sun and cloud with small chance of showers and the risk of a thunderstorm. It's hazy with a high of 31. It'll feel like 41 with the humidity. The UV index is 8 or very high. Tonight is partly cloudy, small chance of showers this evening, then clear. Still the risk of a thunderstorm, hazy this evening with a low of 20. Tomorrow's sunny and it'll become a mix of sun and cloud in the afternoon. We'll have a high of 34. It'll feel like 43 in the humidity. UV index is 8 or very high. Tomorrow night has cloudy periods, better chance of showers and a low of 21. Then Thursday has a mix of sun and cloud. Good chance of showers, high of 29. And Thursday night is clear with a low of 15. Around the region, Brannan has mist and it's 26. Winnipeg is mainly sunny and 27. Portage la Prairie is sunny and relative humidity is 69%. The temperature is 28, humidex is 37. Sun or storm, find the area's official forecast through the Portage Online app. I'm Mike Bloom.

0: Friday, denim on denim. Hey, I'm Sharon Church. Does swimming in a pool count for taking a bath? If you ask my kids, the answer would be yes, but it's a 50-50 split on the matter. Those who say, yep, it counts, consider the chlorine as their cleaning agent. And those of us whose hair feels like straw after a dip in the pool would say, no way. Gonna need that fancy conditioner and the loofah.
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2: A yellow heat warning is in effect. We've got a high of 31 today with 30% chance of showers. Good afternoon, I'm Mike Bloom. 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Tanya Fortune, who's used soup kitchen services in the past, says the programs offer more than just food.
3: There's no need to be embarrassed that people of all ages use the soup kitchen. Sometimes it's just to have coffee and talk to somebody.
2: Donations of food, money, and volunteer time are also welcome. A tractor was destroyed by fire yesterday afternoon in a field southwest of Portage of Prairie. The Portage Fire Department responded to the scene near PR 305 and Road 63 North after the farmer was unable to extinguish the fire. The Portage Fire Department Captain Gerard Pulaski says the crews found little left to save.
4: The call came in around 1:30 for a fully involved tractor that was parked out in the middle of a field. The farmer tried to put it out with a couple of extinguishers. He was unsuccessful. By the time we got there, it was fully involved.
2: Firefighters remained at the scene until the tractor had cooled sufficiently to eliminate any risk of the fire reigniting. The cause of the fire remains under investigation. Manitoba is investing $3 million to help build and replace school playgrounds. Six local schools are receiving provincial funding through the new Healthy Kids, Healthy Communities Play Structure Fund. McGregor Elementary, A. Cole Stonewall Centennial School, and Rockwood School will each receive $100,000. La Verendrye School will receive $75,000, Gladstone Elementary $35,000, and Holland Elementary School will receive $11,000. Education and Early Childhood Learning Minister Tracy Schmidt says the program will help create safe, welcoming places for children to play while reducing the financial burden on parents and volunteers. The Hutterian Emergency Aquatic Response Team says its mission goes far beyond searching the water. Dive Team Coordinator Paul Mandel says the charity exists to help families find closure during the most difficult times of their lives.
5: To have somebody drown is incredibly tragic, but to not be able to find the bodies adds to that sorrow and to that grieving and that uncertainty. And so that whole process is drawn out and can take a long time. And some people are never recovered, which just remains like an open wound that never heals.
2: He says recovering a loved one can be an important step in the healing process after a tragedy. The heat warning remains in effect for Portage of Prairie and much of southern Manitoba, with hot, humid conditions expected to continue through this week. Environment and Climate Change Canada is forecasting Humidex values reaching the low 40s with little relief overnight as temperatures remain in the upper teens. There's also a daily chance of showers and thunderstorms, and forecasters say there are no signs of a significant break from the heat before the first week of August. News on the go. Download our Portage Online app.
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2: Yellow heat warning is in effect. The sunny sky today will become a mix of sun and cloud with small chance of showers and the risk of a thunderstorm. It's hazy with a high of 31. It'll feel like 41 with the humidity. The UV index is 8 or very high. Tonight is partly cloudy, small chance of showers this evening, then clear. Still the risk of a thunderstorm, hazy this evening with a low of 20. Tomorrow's sunny and it'll become a mix of sun and cloud in the afternoon. We'll have a high of 34. It'll feel like 43 in the humidity. UV index is 8 or very high. Tomorrow night has cloudy periods, better chance of showers and a low of 21. Then Thursday has a mix of sun and cloud, good chance of showers, high of 29. And Thursday night is clear with a low of 15. Around the region, Brannan has mist and it's 26. Winnipeg is mainly sunny and 27. Portage of Prairie is sunny and relative humidity is 69%. The temperature is 28, humidex is 37. Sun or storm, find the area's official forecast through the Portage Online app. I'm Mike Bloom.
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2: Yellow heat warning is in effect. The sunny sky today will become a mix of sun and cloud with small chance of showers and the risk of a thunderstorm. It's hazy with a high of 31. It'll feel like 41 with the humidity. The UV index is 8 or very high. Tonight is partly cloudy, small chance of showers this evening, then clear. Still the risk of a thunderstorm, hazy this evening with a low of 20. Tomorrow's sunny and it'll become a mix of sun and cloud in the afternoon. We'll have a high of 34. It'll feel like 43 in the humidity. UV index is 8 or very high. Tomorrow night has cloudy periods, better chance of showers and a low of 21. Then Thursday has a mix of sun and cloud. Good chance of showers, high of 29. And Thursday night is clear with a low of 15. Around the region, Brandon is mostly cloudy and 28. Winnipeg is partly cloudy and 28. And Portage La Prairie is mainly sunny. Relative humidity 68%. The temperature's 28. And the humidex is 38. 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

Good afternoon and happy Tuesday. I'm Sharon Church. I've got your sort of sports report coming up. Just on the other side of 1:30 after Garth Brooks ain't going down. But first, here's Luke Bryan. Love you. 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
4: Yellow heat warning is in effect. The sunny sky today will become a mix of sun and cloud with small chance of showers and the risk of a thunderstorm. It's hazy with a high of 31. It'll feel like 41 with the humidity. The UV index is 8 or very high. Tonight is partly cloudy, small chance of showers this evening, then clear. Still the risk of a thunderstorm, hazy this evening with a low of 20. Tomorrow's sunny and it'll become a mix of sun and cloud in the afternoon. We'll have a high of 34. It'll feel like 43 in the humidity. UV index is 8 or very high. Tomorrow night has cloudy periods. Better chance of showers and a low of 21. Then Thursday has a mix of sun and cloud. Good chance of showers. High of 29. And Thursday night is clear with a low of 15. Around the region, Brandon is mostly cloudy and 28. Winnipeg is partly cloudy and 28. And Portage La Prairie is mainly sunny. Relative humidity 68%. The temperature is 28. And the Humidex is 38. 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

0: Garth Brooks ain't going down till the sun comes up. I'm Sharon Church, and it's now time for your Sorta Sports Report. The Blue Jays won their opener in Washington last night, 3-2. Two more against the Nationals, and then we get Thursday off. Then the Jays are back home Friday night hosting the St. Louis Cardinals for the weekend, and then back on the road Monday to play Houston.
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1: A yellow heat warning is in effect. We've got a high of 31 today with 30% chance of showers. Good afternoon, I'm Mike Bloom. A community donation drive aimed at helping some of Portage La Prairie's most vulnerable residents takes place tomorrow. Portage Gives will see food and cash donations collected at the Portage Online parking lot from 9 a.m. until 5 p.m., with proceeds supporting two local soup kitchens. Tanya Fortune says, volunteering or donating can help people better understand the challenges many residents face.
2: People make assumptions about why an individual is using a soup kitchen. There are people there that have jobs. There are people there that have families. It's just really hard to make ends meet. And the other thing is seniors. There's not a lot of support. And if they don't have any family and have mobility issues, both soup kitchens are accessible in that way.
1: Organizers say every donation, big or small, will help keep meals on the table for those in need. A farmer escaped injury after a tractor fire destroyed the machine yesterday afternoon southwest of Portage La Prairie. Firefighters responded to the call at about 1:30, where the blaze had also spread to surrounding grass. Portage Fire Department Captain Gerard Pulaski explains how crews completed the response.
3: He was using the machine and the tractor fire started the grass fire. We just put out what was left of the tires, cooled it off, waited around long enough that it wouldn't start up again, and left the scene.
1: The tractor was a total loss. No injuries were reported, and the cause of the fire has not yet been determined. Manitoba's providing funding for 43 playground projects across the province, including six schools in the Portage area. The new Healthy Kids, Healthy Communities Play Structure Fund will cover up to 75% of eligible project costs to a maximum of $100,000. Locally, McGregor Elementary, A. Cole Stonewall Centennial School, and Rockwood School will each receive the maximum grant. La Verandre School, Gladstone Elementary, and Holland Elementary School will also receive funding. Education and Early Childhood Learning Minister Tracy Schmidt says the investment will support healthier communities and give children more opportunities to play, learn, and thrive. After a six-day search, efforts to find two brothers who were swept into the rapids at Nutimic Lake has come to a close. The Hutterian Emergency Aquatic Response Team worked alongside RCMP air support boat crews and community volunteers using sonar to search the water. Dive team coordinator Paul Mandel is urging people to make water safety a priority this summer.
4: Just to stay buoyant, have your flotation devices. Humans are inherently not buoyant, so let's stay buoyant and stay safe. We've never recovered anybody with a life jacket, but we have recovered good swimmers. So with that in mind, let's stay safe and have fun on the water.
1: The heat warning continues for Portage La Prairie and much of southern Manitoba as a stretch of hot, humid weather is expected to linger through the week. Forecasters say daytime

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1: The heat warning continues for Portage la Prairie and much of southern Manitoba as a stretch of hot, humid weather is expected to linger through the week. Forecasters say daytime humidex levels could reach the low 40s, while warm overnight temperatures will provide little relief. Environment and Climate Change Canada is also calling for a daily risk of showers and thunderstorms, with no major cool down expected before early August. Stay informed and entertained on the go. Download the Portage Online app.
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0: Yellow heat warning is in effect. The sunny sky today will become a mix of sun and cloud with small chance of showers and the risk of a thunderstorm. It's hazy with a high of 31. It'll feel like 41 with the humidity. The UV index is 8 or very high. Tonight is partly cloudy, small chance of showers this evening, then clear. Still the risk of a thunderstorm, hazy this evening with a low of 20. Tomorrow's sunny and it'll become a mix of sun and cloud in the afternoon. We'll have a high of 34. It'll feel like 43 in the humidity. UV index is 8 or very high. Tomorrow night has cloudy periods, better chance of showers and a low of 21. Then Thursday has a mix of sun and cloud. Good chance of showers, high of 29, and Thursday night is clear with a low of 15. Around the region, Brandon is mostly cloudy and 28. Winnipeg is partly cloudy and 28, and Portage-la Prairie is mainly sunny. Relative humidity 68%, the temperature's 28, and the humidex is 38. 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
3: Yellow heat warning is in effect. A sunny sky today will become a mix of sun and cloud with small chance of showers and the risk of a thunderstorm. It's hazy with a high of 31. It'll feel like 41 with the humidity. The UV index is 8 or very high. Tonight is partly cloudy, small chance of showers this evening, then clear. Still the risk of a thunderstorm, hazy this evening with a low of 20. Tomorrow's sunny and it'll become a mix of sun and cloud in the afternoon. We'll have a high of 34. It'll feel like 43 in the humidity. UV index is 8 or very high. Tomorrow night has cloudy periods. Better chance of showers and a low of 21. Then Thursday has a mix of sun and cloud. Good chance of showers, high of 29. And Thursday night is clear with a low of 15. Around the region, Brandon is mostly cloudy and 29. Winnipeg, mainly sunny and 29. Portage of Prairie is mainly sunny. Relative humidity is 60%. Temperature's 29 with a humidex of 38. Sun or storm, find the area's official forecast through the Portage Online app. I'm Mike Bloom.
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mosquito bites on your ankles. Just the worst. Got a bunch on Saturday, and I'm still scratching. Luke Combs up ahead, but first, here's High Valley. Fools.

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3: Yellow heat warning is in effect. The sunny sky today will become a mix of sun and cloud with small chance of showers and the risk of a thunderstorm. It's hazy with a high of 31. It'll feel like 41 with the humidity. The UV index is 8 or very high. Tonight is partly cloudy, small chance of showers this evening, then clear. Still the risk of a thunderstorm, hazy this evening with a low of 20. Tomorrow's sunny and it'll become a mix of sun and cloud in the afternoon. We'll have a high of 34. It'll feel like 43 in the humidity. UV index is 8 or very high. Tomorrow night has cloudy periods, better chance of showers and a low of 21. Then Thursday has a mix of sun and cloud. Good chance of showers, high of 29. And Thursday night is clear with a low of 15. Around the region, Brandon is mostly cloudy and 29. Winnipeg, mainly sunny and 29. Portage of Prairies mainly sunny. Relative humidity is 60%. Temperature's 29 with a humidex of 38. Sun or storm, find the area's official forecast through the Portage Online app. I'm Mike Bloom.
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0: Some have called it an epidemic. Others call it a crisis. Hey, I'm Sharon Church. But there's no ignoring the number of people experiencing loneliness. It's true. We are spending more time watching friends than spending time with our friends. But how many friends do we actually need? Apparently, the answer is 5. People with 5 good friends reported the best well-being. Those with 3 close friends weren't as happy. It doesn't seem like a big difference, but according to the research, it is. Basically, having 5 close friends gives you more peace of mind. It's the feeling that there's always someone there for you when it hasn't been your day, your week, your month, or even your year.
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1: A yellow heat warning is in effect. We've got a high of 31 today with 30% chance of showers. Good afternoon, I'm Mike Bloom. Portage residents are being encouraged to support local soup kitchens tomorrow during Portage Gives. 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Tanya Fortune, who has used soup kitchen services in the past, says the programs offer more than just food.
2: There's no need to be embarrassed that people of all ages use the soup kitchen. Sometimes it's just to have coffee and talk to somebody.
1: Donations of food, money, and volunteer time are also welcome. A tractor was destroyed by fire yesterday afternoon in a field southwest of Portage Prairie. The Portage Fire Department responded to the scene near PR 305 and Road 63 North after the farmer was unable to extinguish the fire. The Portage Fire Department Captain Gerard Pulaski says the crews found little left to save.
3: The call came in around 1:30 for a fully involved tractor that was parked out in the middle of a field. The farmer tried to put it out with a couple of extinguishers. He was unsuccessful. By the time we got there, it was fully involved.
1: Firefighters remained at the scene until the tractor had cooled sufficiently to eliminate any risk of the fire reigniting. The cause of the fire remains under investigation. Manitoba is investing $3 million to help build and replace school playgrounds. Six local schools are receiving provincial funding through the new Healthy Kids, Healthy Communities Play Structure Fund. McGregor Elementary, Acol, Stonewall Centennial School, and Rockwood School will each receive $100,000. La Verendrye School will receive $75,000, Gladstone Elementary $35,000, and Holland Elementary School will receive $11,000. Education and Early Childhood Learning Minister Tracy Schmidt says the program will help create safe, welcoming places for children to play while reducing the financial burden on parents and volunteers. The Hutterian Emergency Aquatic Response Team says its mission goes far beyond searching the water. Dive Team Coordinator Paul Mandel says the charity exists to help families find closure during the most difficult times of their lives.
4: To have somebody drown is incredibly tragic. But to not be able to find the bodies adds to that sorrow and to that grieving and that uncertainty. And so that whole process is drawn out and can take a long time. And some people are never recovered, which just remains like an open wound that never heals.
1: He says recovering a loved one can be an important step in the healing process after a tragedy. The heat warning remains in effect for Portage Prairie and much of southern Manitoba, with hot, humid conditions expected to continue through this week. Environment and Climate Change Canada is forecasting humidex values reaching the low 40s with little relief overnight as temperatures remain in the upper teens. There's also a daily chance of showers and thunderstorms, and forecasters say there are no signs of a significant break from the heat before the first week of August. 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
1: Yellow heat warning is in effect. The sunny sky today will become a mix of sun and cloud with small chance of showers and the risk of a thunderstorm. It's hazy with a high of 31. It'll feel like 41 with the humidity. The UV index is 8 or very high. Tonight is partly cloudy, small chance of showers this evening, then clear. Still the risk of a thunderstorm, hazy this evening with a low of 20. Tomorrow's sunny and it'll become a mix of sun and cloud in the afternoon. We'll have a high of 34. It'll feel like 43 in the humidity. UV index is 8 or very high. Tomorrow night has cloudy periods, better chance of showers and a low of 21. Then Thursday has a mix of sun and cloud. Good chance of showers, high of 29, and Thursday night is clear with a low of 15. Around the region, Brandon is mostly cloudy and 29. Winnipeg, mainly sunny and 29. Portage Prairie is mainly sunny. Relative humidity is 60%. Temperature's 29 with a humidex of 38. Sun or storm, find the area's official forecast through the Portage Online app. I'm Mike Bloom.
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yours from me. What if your next vacation didn't leave you needing another vacation? We'll talk about the newest travel trends after Bailey Zimmerman. But first, the Nitty Gritty Dirt Band.

0: What if your next vacation didn't leave you needing another vacation? It turns out the hottest travel trend is not adventure. Nope, it's all about your health. More and more travelers are skipping the typical vacation and heading to wellness retreats instead. Wellness tourism is booming. The industry is expected to hit $1.4 trillion by 2029. 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They're looking to recharge and improve their mental health. Not me, though. No. Not for me. I'll improve my mental health by putting in 20,000 steps while eating a churro. Thank you very much. Celebrate
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5: Yellow heat warning is in effect. The sunny sky today will become a mix of sun and cloud with small chance of showers and the risk of a thunderstorm. It's hazy with a high of 31. It'll feel like 41 with the humidity. The UV index is 8 or very high. Tonight is partly cloudy, small chance of showers this evening, then clear. Still the risk of a thunderstorm, hazy this evening with a low of 20. Tomorrow's sunny and it'll become a mix of sun and cloud in the afternoon. We'll have a high of 34. It'll feel like 43 in the humidity. UV index is 8 or very high. Tomorrow night has cloudy periods, better chance of showers and a low of 21. Then Thursday has a mix of sun and cloud. Good chance of showers, high of 29, and Thursday night is clear with a low of 15. Around the region, Brandon's partly cloudy and 30. Winnipeg's mainly sunny and 29, and here in Portage it's mainly sunny. Relative humidity is 60%, the temperature's 30, and it's feeling like 40 with the humidity. Stay ahead of the storm and stream us anywhere by downloading the Portage Online app. I'm Mike Bloom.

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0: Lainey Wilson, Somewhere Over Laredo. Hey, it's Sharon Church. Netflix is turning Monopoly into a reality TV show. Oh, I think I'm going to like this. 12 contestants, they're going to battle for a $2 million prize in a life-sized Monopoly town. They'll buy properties, cut deals, form alliances, collect cash, and go to jail. If you go bankrupt, just like the game, you're out. Now, it's from the producers of Squid Game, The Challenge. But this Monopoly is going to be pretty stressful. More stressful than family game night. No one's flipping over the board, but I mean, well, I guess we'll have to wait and see. They just might. It'll premiere on Netflix in the fall of 2027.
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6: Yellow heat warning is in effect. The sunny sky today will become a mix of sun and cloud with small chance of showers and the risk of a thunderstorm. It's hazy with a high of 31. It'll feel like 41 with the humidity. The UV index is 8 or very high. Tonight is partly cloudy, small chance of showers this evening, then clear. Still the risk of a thunderstorm, hazy this evening with a low of 20. Tomorrow's sunny and it'll become a mix of sun and cloud in the afternoon. We'll have a high of 34. It'll feel like 43 in the humidity. UV index is 8 or very high. Tomorrow night has cloudy periods, better chance of showers and a low of 21. Then Thursday has a mix of sun and cloud. Good chance of showers, high of 29, and Thursday night is clear with a low of 15. Around the region, Brandon's partly cloudy and 30. Winnipeg's mainly sunny and 29, and here in Portage it's mainly sunny. Relative humidity is 60%, the temperature's 30, and it's feeling like 40 with the humidity. Stay ahead of the storm and stream us anywhere by downloading the Portage Online app. I'm Mike Bloom.
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0: Kissel, we were that song. Hey, I'm Sharon Church. Today is National Milk Chocolate Day. Which do you prefer, milk chocolate or dark chocolate? Milk chocolate all the way. Oh, for sure. I'm not a big chocolate fan, so I can't handle the intense flavors of dark chocolate. I'll tell you this, though. Don't try to eat a milk chocolate bar or honestly any chocolate bar in your car. It's kind of, and certainly don't forget your chocolate bar in your car. Oh, that would be quite the mess. Stick around. We've got lots of great tunes coming up before 4 o'clock. Zach Top, Sounds Like the Radio, coming up next.
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1: Most of southern Manitoba is currently in a yellow warning for heat, where daytime humidex values could reach

0: high of 38 combined with warm overnight lows in the upper teens, which will continue over the next few days. Good evening, I'm Matt Schroeder. Betty Sawatsky is a Southern Manitoba journalist and a news reporter, but she's also the author of the 2024 historical fiction novel, I Am the Prodigal, I Am the Eldest. The just-released I Am the Servant, I Am the Slave continues the narrative of her first novel. Sawatsky spoke about the importance of research for her writing.
1: But this one took more research, I would say. The key to both of these books is that I have come to learn that the culture and the traditions of Bible times, of the Jewish people, those who lived in Israel, but also the slaves who lived in the Roman Empire. That's the more of the second one is I'm the servant.
0: For more on this story, head on over to Portage.

0: Online.com. A tractor was destroyed by fire Monday afternoon in a field southwest of Portage La Prairie. The Portage Fire Department responded to the scene near PR 305 and Road 63 North after the farmer was unable to extinguish the fire. Portage Fire Department Captain Gerard Pulaski says the crew found little left to save.
1: The call came in around 1:30 for a fully involved tractor that was parked out in the middle of a field. The farmer tried to put it out with a couple of extinguishers. He was unsuccessful. By the time we got there, it was fully involved.
0: Firefighters remained at the scene until the tractor had cooled sufficiently to eliminate any risk of the fire reigniting. The cause of the fire remains under investigation. Portage residents are being encouraged to support local soup kitchens during Portage Gives tomorrow. 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Tanya Fortune, who has used soup kitchen services in the past, says the program offers more than just food.
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0: Tonight is partly cloudy with a 30% chance of showers and a risk of a thunderstorm, which will clear late this evening, as well as being hazy this evening with a low of 20. Tomorrow, Wednesday, is sunny with a mix of sun and cloud in the afternoon, a high of 34, but with the humidex 43 and a UV index is very high. Tomorrow night, there will be cloudy periods with a 60% chance of showers and a low of 21. On Thursday, there will be a mix of sun and cloud with a 60% chance of showers yet again and a high of 29. Thursday night, it will be clear with a low of 15. Friday the 31st, there will be a mix of sun and cloud, a high of 27, and cloudy periods Friday night with a low of 16. To start the weekend off on Saturday, it'll be sunny with a high of 28, and Saturday night it will be clear with a low of 16. Taking a look now around the region, Brandon is mostly cloudy, 29 degrees, but with the humidex, it's 37. In Winnipeg, it's mainly sunny, 29 degrees as well, but with the humidex there, it's 36. Now back here in Portage, it is 29 degrees, 60% humidity, and with the humidex here, it is 38. For local news, local sports, and local weather, download the Portage Online app. I'm Matt Schroeder.
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Have you stepped foot into a large box store lately? Hey, I'm Sharon Church. It's all out. All of it. All the things. Especially the school supplies. I suppose it's because there are responsible parents out there who will go shopping for supplies before the 11th hour. The autumn enthusiasts must be pretty happy because the pumpkin decor is out too.

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5: Tonight is partly cloudy with a 30% chance of showers and a risk of a thunderstorm, which will clear late this evening, as well as being hazy this evening with a low of 20. Tomorrow, Wednesday, is sunny with a mix of sun and cloud in the afternoon, a high of 34, but with the humidex 43 and a UV index is very high. Tomorrow night, there will be cloudy periods with a 60% chance of showers and a low of 21. On Thursday, there will be a mix of sun and cloud with a 60% chance of showers yet again and a high of 29. Thursday night, it will be clear with a low of 15. Friday the 31st, there will be a mix of sun and cloud, a high of 27, and cloudy periods Friday night with a low of 16. To start the weekend off on Saturday, it will be sunny with a high of 28, and Saturday night, it will be clear with a low of 16. 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

are the two things we were taught to never talk about on a date? We'll get into it after Megan Maroney, but first, here's Owen Wrigling. Love, hate, love.

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0: the two things we were taught to never talk about on a date, Tam, Sharon, Church. Money and politics, right? Well, we definitely don't follow the politics rule anymore, but apparently Gen Zers are also flipping the script on talking about their salaries. Gen Zs and millennials, actually, they're finding it very appealing when someone shares their salary on a date. That can't be a first date, though. No, please tell me not. Well, it's a pretty big shift from older generations who tend to keep financial stuff pretty private. Another big difference between the generations, feelings about who should pay for the dates. Many boomers and Gen Xers still believe that the men should pay for all of the dates, while only 36% of Gen Zers are on board with that. And a number of them saying that whoever plans the date should pay. So many rules. So many rules when it comes to dating. I think the only rule that should always be followed is the person who isn't expected to pay has to do that fake reach for their wallet. Like as if they're offering, right? Oh, just let me get my wallet. You know the move.
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4: Tonight is partly cloudy with a 30% chance of showers and a risk of a thunderstorm, which will clear late this evening, as well as being hazy this evening with a low of 20. Tomorrow, Wednesday, is sunny with a mix of sun and cloud in the afternoon, a high of 34, but with the humidex 43 and a UV index is very high. Tomorrow night, there will be cloudy periods with a 60% chance of showers and a low of 21. On Thursday, there will be a mix of sun and cloud with a 60% chance of showers yet again and a high of 29. Thursday night, it will be clear with a low of 15. Friday the 31st, there will be a mix of sun and cloud, a high of 27, and cloudy periods Friday night with a low of 16. To start the weekend off on Saturday, it will be sunny with a high of 28, and Saturday night, it will be clear with a low of 16. 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

0: Smith, Cheap Seats, Sam, Sharon Church. Does swimming in a pool count for taking a bath? Apparently, it's a 50-50 split on the matter. Those who say, yeah, it counts, consider the chlorine as their cleaning agent. And those of us whose hair feels like straw after a dip in the pool would say, no way. Uh-uh. Gonna need that fancy conditioner and a loofah.
1: A sell-off in crude oil spilled into the grains and oilseeds market, with the November canola futures contract dropping below $800 per ton on Monday. Bruce Burnett, the director of markets and weather for Glacier Farm Media, talks about the top factors impacting canola values, from the global oil prices to the ongoing conflicts in the Persian Gulf, Russia, and Ukraine.
2: Really, in terms of canola prices, a minor factor is probably going to be our production this year, because it looks like we'll have markets for our crop, very strong markets because of the vegetable oil prices being supported by that war in the Middle East. And that's largely derived from biodiesel production, not only here in North

0: America, but globally. So we're looking for a very constructive vegetable oil market as long as that war continues.
1: He notes the underlying fundamentals remain supportive for canola. For Golden West, I'm Glendalee Allen Vossler.
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1: We are currently in a yellow warning with heat for most of southern Manitoba, where daytime humidex values could reach 38, combined with warm overnight lows in the upper teens, which will continue over the next few days. Good evening, I'm Matt Schroeder. Betty Sawatsky is a journalist and a news reporter in southern Manitoba, but she's also the author of the 2024 historical fiction novel, I Am the Prodigal, I Am the Eldest. The just-released I Am the Servant, I Am the Slave continues the narrative of her first novel. Sawatsky spoke about researching historical records for the book.
2: And that's the thing, too, is so that when you go to the actual historical account, but you also go to the original writings, like the Hebrew writing, the of those times, you go back to the original writings. So again, it took hours and hours and hours of research to get this right. That's the thing, is if you're gonna print something and put it out there, it had better be factual, right? But this is a fiction story based on true tradition and culture.
1: A farmer escaped injury after a tractor fire destroyed the machine Monday afternoon southwest of Portage La Prairie. Firefighters responded to a call at about 1:30 p.m. where the blaze had also spread to the surrounding grass. Portage Fire Department Captain Gerard Pulaski explained

0: is how crews completed the response.
1: He was using the machine and the tractor fire started the grass fire. We just put out what was left of the tires, cooled it off, waited around long enough that it wouldn't start up again, and left the scene.
0: The tractor was a total loss, no injuries were reported, and the cause of the fire has not yet been determined. Portage Gives takes place tomorrow from 9 to 5 at the Portage Online parking lot. Food and cash donations will support the Highway Community Kitchen and the First Presbyterian Church Soup Kitchen. 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
0: Tonight is partly cloudy with a 30% chance of showers and a risk of a thunderstorm, which will clear late this evening, as well as being hazy this evening with a low of 20. Tomorrow, Wednesday, is sunny with a mix of sun and cloud in the afternoon, a high of 34, but with the humidex 43 and a UV index is very high. Tomorrow night, there will be cloudy periods with a 60% chance of showers and a low of 21. On Thursday, there will be a mix of sun and cloud with a 60% chance of showers yet again and a high of 29. Thursday night, it will be clear with a low of 15. Friday the 31st, there will be a mix of sun and cloud, a high of 27, and cloudy periods Friday night with a low of 16. To start the weekend off on Saturday, it'll be sunny with a high of 28, and Saturday night it will be clear with a low of 16. 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

Morgan Griffiths, just being me. I'm Sharon Church. I've got your sorta sports report coming up just after Luke Combs, Be By You. But first, here's Keith Urban. Long hug.

0: Be By You. I'm Sharon Church, and it's now time for your Sorta Sports Report. The Toronto Blue Jays won their opener in Washington last night, 3-2. Two more against the Nationals, and then we get Thursday off. Jays are back home Friday night, hosting the St. Louis Cardinals for the weekend, and then back on the road Monday to play Houston.
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2: Tonight is partly cloudy with a 30% chance of showers and a risk of a thunderstorm, which will clear late this evening, as well as being hazy this evening with a low of 20. Tomorrow, Wednesday, is sunny with a mix of sun and cloud in the afternoon, a high of 34, but with the humidex 43 and a UV index is very high. Tomorrow night, there will be cloudy periods with a 60% chance of showers and a low of 21. On Thursday, there will be a mix of sun and cloud with a 60% chance of showers yet again and a high of 29. Thursday night, it will be clear with a low of 15. Friday the 31st, there will be a mix of sun and cloud, a high of 27, and cloudy periods Friday night with a low of 16. To start the weekend off on Saturday, it'll be sunny with a high of 28, and Saturday night it will be clear with a low of 16. 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

0: Some have called it an epidemic. Others call it a crisis. But there's no ignoring the number of people experiencing loneliness. Hey, I'm Sharon Church. It's true. We're spending more time watching friends than spending time with our friends. But how many friends do you really need? Apparently, the answer is 5. People with 5 good friends reported the best well-being. Those with 3 close friends weren't as happy. And that doesn't seem like a big difference, but according to the research, it is. Basically, having 5 close friends gives you more peace of mind. It's the feeling that there's always someone there for you. When it hasn't been your day, your week, your month, or even your year.
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1: 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I was feeling very terrible about myself because I was on disability, and I felt like at my age I shouldn't have to access a soup kitchen. But I met a lot of friendly people there, and the staff working were really nice.
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6: Tonight is partly cloudy with a 30% chance of showers and a risk of a thunderstorm, which will clear late this evening, as well as being hazy this evening with a low of 20. Tomorrow, Wednesday, is sunny with a mix of sun and cloud in the afternoon, a high of 34, but with the humidex 43 and a UV index is very high. Tomorrow night, there will be cloudy periods with a 60% chance of showers and a low of 21. On Thursday, there will be a mix of sun and cloud with a 60% chance of showers yet again and a high of 29. Thursday night, it will be clear with a low of 15. Friday the 31st, there will be a mix of

sunny cloud, a high of 27, and cloudy periods Friday night with a low of 16. To start the weekend off on Saturday, it'll be sunny with a high of 28, and Saturday night it will be clear with a low of 16. 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

0: together. I'm Sharon Church. What if your next vacation didn't leave you needing another vacation? Well, it turns out the hottest travel trend is not adventure. It's about your health. More and more travelers are skipping the typical vacation and heading to wellness retreats instead. Wellness tourism. It's booming. And the industry is expected to hit $1.4 trillion by 2029. Because people are stressed out. They're looking to recharge and improve their mental health. Not for me, though. No. That's not my kind of vacation. I'll improve my mental health by putting in 20,000 steps while eating a churro. Thank you very much.
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1: Most of southern Manitoba is currently in a yellow warning for heat, where daytime humidex values could reach a high of 38 combined with warm overnight lows in the upper teens, which will continue over the next few days. Good evening, I'm Matt Schroeder. Betty Sawatsky is a southern Manitoba journalist and a news reporter, but she's also the author of the 2024 historical fiction novel, I Am the Prodigal, I Am the Eldest. The just-released I Am the Servant, I Am the Slave continues the narrative of her first novel. Sawatsky spoke about the importance of research for her writing.
2: But this one took more research, I would say. The key to both of these books is that I have come to learn that the culture and the traditions of Bible times, of the Jewish people, those who lived in Israel, but also the slaves who lived in the Roman Empire. That's the more of the second one is I'm the servant.
1: For more on this story, head on over to portageonline.com. A tractor was destroyed by fire Monday afternoon in a field southwest of Portage La Prairie. The Portage Fire Department responded to the scene near PR 305 and Road 63 North after the farmer was unable to extinguish the fire. Portage Fire Department Captain Gerard Pulaski says the crew found little left to save.
3: The call came in around 1:30 for a fully involved tractor that was parked out in the middle of a field. The farmer tried to put it out with a couple of extinguishers. He was unsuccessful. By the time we got there, it was fully involved.
1: Firefighters remained at the scene until the tractor had cooled sufficiently to eliminate any risk of the fire reigniting. The cause of the fire remains under investigation. Portage residents are being encouraged to support local soup kitchens during Portage Gives tomorrow. 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Tanya Fortune, who has used soup kitchen services in the past, says the program offers more than just food.
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1: Tonight is partly cloudy with a 30% chance of showers and a risk of a thunderstorm, which will clear late this evening, as well as being hazy this evening with a low of 20. Tomorrow, Wednesday, is sunny with a mix of sun and cloud in the afternoon, a high of 34, but with the humidex 43 and a UV index is very high. Tomorrow night, there will be cloudy periods with a 60% chance of showers and a low of 21. On Thursday, there will be a mix of sun and cloud with a 60% chance of showers yet again and a high of 29. Thursday night, it will be clear with a low of 15. Friday the 31st, there will be a mix of sun and cloud, a high of 27, and cloudy periods Friday night with a low of 16. To start the weekend off on Saturday, it'll be sunny with a high of 28, and Saturday night it will be clear with a low of 16. 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
2: Tonight is partly cloudy with a 30% chance of showers and a risk of a thunderstorm, which will clear late this evening, as well as being hazy this evening with a low of 20. Tomorrow, Wednesday, is sunny with a mix of sun and cloud in the afternoon, a high of 34, but with the humidex 43 and a UV index is very high. Tomorrow night, there will be cloudy periods with a 60% chance of showers and a low of 21. On Thursday, there will be a mix of sun and cloud with a 60% chance of showers yet again and a high of 29. Thursday night, it will be clear with a low of 15. Friday the 31st, there will be a mix of sun and cloud, a high of 27, and cloudy periods Friday night with a low of 16. To start the weekend off on Saturday, it'll be sunny with a high of 28, and Saturday night it will be clear with a low of 16. 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
2: What's so gratifying is when somebody comes in thinking they may just need a basic four-wheeler, I'll ask a few questions and figure out how they're actually going to use it, and sometimes that points them to a side-by-side instead.
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2: They come back a couple months later and say that's exactly what they needed. They'll say, I don't know how I did without this thing. The part I like is just taking the time to listen and helping people land on the right fit.
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6: Tonight is partly cloudy with a 30% chance of showers and a risk of a thunderstorm, which will clear late this evening, as well as being hazy this evening with a low of 20. Tomorrow, Wednesday, is sunny with a mix of sun and cloud in the afternoon, a high of 34, but with the humidex 43 and a UV index is very high. Tomorrow night, there will be cloudy periods with a 60% chance of showers and a low of 21. On Thursday, there will be a mix of sun and cloud with a 60% chance of showers yet again and a high of 29. Thursday night, it will be clear with a low of 15. Friday the 31st, there will be a mix of sun and cloud, a high of 27, and cloudy periods Friday night with a low of 16. To start the weekend off on Saturday, it will be sunny with a high of 28, and Saturday night, it will be clear with a low of 16. 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